It really is 2016 all over again. Ariana Grande is back with her ex that she dated 10 years ago. I love the fact that she really does say thank you next, okay? I feel like we all need to be more like her. It's KDW.

0: KDWB, the Twin Cities number one music station. So my thoughts and prayers are with everyone that was affected by the fire that happened last week at the Helix Apartments. And I love the fact that now the St. Louis Park community is coming together to help people that were displaced. About 90 units were destroyed. It's just so sad. So now there's emergency donation centers being set up near the intersection of Walker and 37th Street. So you can go and get some of the things that you need, whether it's food, water, clothes, baby supplies. Also, the American Red Cross set up an emergency shelter at the St. Louis Park Middle School. And then also, I know a lot of people are worried about their pets. So there are people out on the streets looking for these missing cats and dogs as well. But learn more about the St. Louis Park Emergency Program at KDWB.com.
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You know, it's like the longer his hair gets, the more magical he becomes. 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How

8 o'clock, we're going to be kicking off the iHeartRadio hit list. 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

Justin Bieber on KDWB. I'm really not trying to beat a dead horse, but I'm really disappointed in Justin Bieber's halftime performance yesterday. I did not want to hear Hallelujah. I wanted to hear Despacito, but I digress.

I think about this. Normal or nope? Leaving your clothes in the dryer and then hitting tumble dry every time you need to pull something new out of said dryer. What do you think? We'll talk about it tomorrow morning at 7:40 with Normal or Nope on 101.3 KDWB, Fallon, Colt, and Jenny.

Kayla on the Twin Cities number one hit music station with Fallon and Colt in the morning, live everywhere on that free iHeartRadio app. We're commercial free and coming up, I got music by Justin Bieber, Malcolm Todd. Gonna throw in some Tame Impala and Jenny and anything you want to hear. 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

Just a heads up, if you're going to Olivia Dean's show on July 29th at the Target Center, before the show, you can hit up Smorgies. They're having a pre-concert party with drinks and burgers. It's going to be from 5 to 7 p.m. We're going to be there with your last-minute tickets, too, if

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And you'll be able to see Noah Kahan when he pulls up to the Twin Cities. Can you hit the target? We'll find out all tomorrow on the morning show starting at 7:35 at 101.3 KDWB, Fallon, Colt, and Jenny.

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1: 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And now I need the makeup tutorial. Let's do down the

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I feel like I was such in World Cup mode, I didn't even get to the theater, but it had a massive opening weekend, $254 million worldwide. I'm just going for the plot, and for me,

0: I just watched a monkey give birth on Instagram. The places my algorithm just drops me off at. It's crazy. It's KDWB, Twin Cities number one hit music station. I'm so happy to be back. I've been gone for what, like 2 weeks? I was in Europe. I hosted Ultra Music Festival. Had the time of my life, but it wasn't a vacation. I was working. So now that I'm back, I need a vacation from a vacation because I'm still tired plus jet lagged. But I'm back. I'm glad to be back in the Twin Cities. Glad to be back with you. And we're going to have fun.
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2: On a Monday night, we get to vibe this hour together on everything at New Hit List. I'm at La Crystal Rosas. Her name is Bella Kay. It's called I Love It, I Love It, I Love It.

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1: We are the new hit list. You know, Gracie Abrams just dropped her new album, Daughter from Hell. The feedback, 10 out of 10. Just like this one off of it. It's called Hit the Wall, the new hit list. Cracking.

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1: ¿Qué pasa? It's the new hit list. I am at Crystal Rosas. Jason Aldean giving Stella Lefty here big love, saying that he knew this song was going to be a hit when his kids wouldn't stop singing it. Stella Lefty, Boston, on the new hit list.

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1: It's the new hit list. Olivia Rodrigo, still going crazy with her album that dropped this year, on the top of so many charts. Here's Stupid Song. New York City.

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1: Ayo, it's the new hit list. I'm Crystal Rosas. When I want to feel cool in front of my friends, I put on this new song from Dominic.

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A few left on the new hit list. Coming up, some Alex Warren, Jason Derulo. 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Till then, at La Crystal Rosas. Somber, My Body Isn't Ready. Mwah.

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0: 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It's Mikey V with my big bro, Frankie V, and Gianna.
1: If you didn't watch the FIFA final in Spanish last night, which none of us did, there is something you need to hear.
0: This might be the best part of the entire game. Actually, it is the best part of the entire game.
1: Mm-hmm.
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0: 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It's Mikey V, Frankie V, and Gianna. We all watched the World Cup finals yesterday, right?
1: Mm-hmm. Yeah.
0: So one of my friends at home was watching it in Spanish as well. And it made me want to learn Spanish so bad.
1: Okay.
0: So the winning goal, right? When the winning goal, when it was announced in English on Fox.
2: Williams battling, knocks it down. It's free. It's a goal. It's Ferran Torres.
0: So, there's some energy there, right?
1: Yeah.
0: Nothing like crazy, but when they score in Spanish. Wait for it. I mean, this guy has the best lungs in the game.
3: Still going. Still going.
0: Wait, the best part, ready? Hold on, I'm gonna take a deep breath. I mean, this guy is good on 24 seconds right now.
1: He needs an Emmy.
3: Amazing. He's still
1: is
3: going.
1: Is he all right? Was he blue in the face?
0: So now we have to wait 4 years, obviously, the World Cup to come back. But whenever I watch soccer, I'm going to make sure I watch it in Spanish moving forward.
3: And I will say, anytime people speak in Spanish, it's always way more exciting. I don't care what they're saying. They could be talking about a funeral. And they're like the way that they say it, you want to be a part of the thing.
0: Think about how boring this is now.
2: It's a goal!
1: It's a goal. Whatever.

Hey, it's Fallon, Colt, and Jenny. Coming up this morning on the show, your chance to win sold-out NoahCon tickets. We have your chances to win at 7:35, 8:35, and 9:35 on KDWB.

0: 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It's the V Bros, Mikey V, Frankie V, and our best friend Gianna.
1: We always love spreading those positive vibes with you every night.
0: Rachel, why are you smiling?
2: All my work meetings got canceled.
0: Whoa.
3: Yes.
1: Wow.
0: That's like the perfect Monday.
2: I know. It literally is.
0: Are your coworkers all hung over from the World Cup yesterday? What's going on?
2: Yeah,

0: it can help me feel a little bit more productive sometimes.
1: Yo, man.
2: Yo.
1: Open up, man.
2: What do you want, man?
1: My girl just caught me.
2: You made her catch you?
1: I don't know how I let this happen.
2: With who?
1: The girl next door, you know? I don't know what to do.
2: Say it wasn't you.

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1: So much happened during the FIFA final halftime performance last night. Who was lip syncing? Who wasn't? I'll break it all down for you next.

0: 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It's Mikey V alongside my big bro, Frankie V, and our best friend, Gianna.
1: The main reason I watched the FIFA final yesterday was for the halftime show. I had to see the whole show. It was iconic. Madonna kicked everything off, and she sang her hit music from like the 2000s. It was the most perfect song for this halftime show. Perfect. Music makes the people come together. Like, hello. Absolutely amazing. The first part of it was like this pre-recorded segment, but then she like walked out with two former FIFA players. It was amazing. Then she threw it over to BTS. The crowd went so wild. They did Dynamite. It's like, I forgot how much I love that song.
2: It is a high energy, fun, like almost like a party song.
1: Yes. So the energy was super high. And then Justin Bieber came out, okay? So Ted Lasso was like, Bieber, are you ready? Don't be nervous. Let's go. And then he had his acoustic guitar, and he sang Everything Hallelujah. Mm-hmm. Now, I'm a believer myself. I'm a little torn on this performance.
2: A little torn. You texted me immediately saying I hated that.
1: No, I didn't say hate. Hate's a very strong word. I love Justin Bieber. I love to see him performing. But I wish it was a different song choice. Mm-hmm. Okay? The vocals were beautiful. He did not lip sync. And it was amazing. But just a little flat for a FIFA halftime show.
2: Like you said, he was one of the very few people to actually sing. I think it was him and like two or three people from BTS.
1: Yeah.
2: I think he had a message to get out.
1: Of course.
2: But nevertheless, it was definitely a...

0: 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It's Mikey V, Frankie V, and Gianna.
1: So now that the World Cup is over, are you still going to watch soccer?

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1: So now that the World Cup is over, are you going to keep watching soccer? Are you kind of done with it?
0: We've been asked this question all night. We're 50-50 on our responses. So, Allison, it comes down to you.
2: I've never watched soccer in my life ever, but I started going to watch parties just for the fun of it with my friends, and I actually really enjoyed it. So I think I will start watching it now.
0: So you're an official bandwagon fan. Will you admit that?
2: I admit it. I am a bandwagon fan.
0: And to be honest, I agree.
1: Mm-hmm.
0: I like soccer much more now, and I realize how fun soccer can be.
1: Seriously.
0: We will continue the convo on our Instagram. What are your thoughts? Hit us up now, @VBrosOnAir. Cross my heart.

Hey, it's Fallon, Colt, and Jenny. Coming up this morning on the show, your chance to win sold-out NoahCon tickets. We have your chances to win at 7:35, 8:35, and 9:35 on KDWB.

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1: How did this World Cup fan get stuck inside of a porta potty?
0: And not just in the porta potty, but in the toilet.
1: Mm-hmm.
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0: 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It's the V Bros, Mikey V, Frankie V, and Gianna.
1: Samantha, are you ready for the crazy story of the day?
2: Oh, tell me.
1: So, you know, when there's a porta potty out there, there's actually a guy or a company that has to come pick up the porta potties, right? I mean, that's part of the deal.
2: Yeah.
1: So in Kansas City, this past week, an employee went to a portable toilet to go pick it up, and he went to grab the door. The door's locked. So he knocked on the door. Somebody was inside there. He's like, hey, buddy, I got to get this thing out of here. You got 10 more minutes. Finish up, and I got to get this thing out of here. Guy comes back 10 minutes later. Door's still locked. So he knocks on the door again, says to the guy, he's like, yo, you got to get out of there. We got to get this out of there. And the guy goes, I can't get out. He's like, what are you talking about? You can't get out of the toilet. So the concerned worker flags down a police officer who then goes up to the bathroom door, knocks on it to him and says, you got to get out of here. Get out of the door, out of the bathroom now. Guy goes, I can't reach the door. I'm stuck. They don't figure out what's going on for a few hours. They're sitting there trying to get this guy out of the thing. Apparently, he said he dropped a can of Mountain Dew, and while going down to get it, he got stuck inside the porta potty itself. All they could see is his head poking through the little toilet saying, I am stuck inside this toilet. They had to call the fire department to get this guy literally cut out of this porta potty.
2: My God, there is nothing, especially a can of Mountain Dew, that's worth doing that for.
3: No. Exactly.
2: Me?
0: There had to be something in that can of Mountain Dew that he
1: needed.
0: That's
1: what they're saying. They're saying there's got to be a mystery. He was stuck in this thing for nearly 8 hours. They said there's got to have been something more inside that Mountain Dew that meant something to him versus a can to give up his life inside a porta potty just to try to get it.
0: It's either some form of drugs or $1 million check.
3: Oh, my God.
2: I was going to say, what would even be worth it still?
0: I don't know. A porta potty might be the worst thing to go into. And it looked like he went in his whole body. I don't even know how it's possible.
3: How? It's like, you know, it's a hole, but it's not that big for a grown man to get inside of it accidentally. Like, you have to try to get stuck in that thing.
2: It must be something that would get you in trouble, maybe.
0: That's a good point. Goodness.
3: So wait, did he get, like, arrested? I'm sorry, did you say?
0: No, they hosed him down. They actually gave him a free shower outside of it.
3: I'm sorry, I would have arrested him. I just feel like he was up to something. Yeah.
0: We don't know if he broke the law, but we feel like he must have.
3: Yeah.

0: 101.3 KDWB. It's the V Bros, Mikey V, Frankie V, and Gianna. So we saw a lot of celebrities at the World Cup yesterday.
1: Mm-hmm. Oh, yeah. Everybody was there.
0: List was crazy. And somehow the announcers, either their producers or whatnot, didn't give them pictures of which celebrities to look for when they were talking about them. Did you see the mistakes that were had yesterday by the announcers?
2: I saw a few on Instagram.
0: So in one of the suites was a bunch of celebrities in there. ASAP Rocky and Rihanna were in there, as was Pharrell. And the announcer spotted them as he was doing the broadcast and says this.
3: I think that's AKA Rocky, or ASAP Rocky, sorry.
0: AKA Rocky.
2: Wait, that is so funny, AKA Rocky.
1: Where's the funny thing is, AKA, by the way, because it's A money sign.
0: Yeah, the best thing is, it was Pharrell.
2: that's bad. That's really bad.
1: And they really don't even look alike at all.
0: And then the stadium announcer is going looking for stuff, and they spotted another celebrity.
4: Among the fans here, it's Matt Damon.
0: He said Brad Pitt amongst the fans here. Oh wait, no, that's Matt Damon. So that guy thought Brad Pitt, Matt Damon was Brad Pitt. So apparently, whoever was supposed to be producing this and handing them their pictures of who to look for, failed at their job yesterday.
1: Well, if anybody wants to call me Brad Pitt by accident, I'll take it.
2: Yeah, that's fine.

Fallon, Colton, Jenny. Coming up this morning on the show, your chance to win sold-out NoahCon tickets. We have your chances to win at 7:35, 8:35, and 9:35 on KDWB. How

0: 101.3 KDWB. It's Mikey V, my big bro Frankie V, and our best friend Gianna. Got Sydney on with us. I know this sounds weird, but is your boss an alien?
1: I mean, I would like to think so, because the stuff that he says is alien to me.
2: Oh.
0: Well,
2: that's over
0: my head. Well, it's funny you say that. One in three people actually think there's aliens living amongst us, and many suspect that their boss is actually from outer space.
3: What?
1: Oh, my gosh.
0: 37% of people believe that they're here on Earth and that their bosses may be from another planet.
4: I don't believe this.
3: What? You don't think our boss is from outer space? I can see it. For sure. Okay.

0: 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It's Mikey V with my big bro, Frankie V, and Gianna.
1: It's almost time for Mommy V Mondays.
0: Our very own mom, the preschool teacher she is, joins the show next.

0: 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It's Mikey V, Frankie V, and Gianna.
1: It is time for Mommy V Mondays.
0: Our very own mom, the preschool teacher she is, joins the show. Mom, what do you got for us tonight?
2: Have you ever noticed when life slows down a little bit, your brain speeds up?
0: Yeah. Life slows down a little bit, your brain. My brain's going slow right now. Typical Monday for Mikey.
2: Well, then your life might be busy.
0: Okay, yeah. Not. Yeah.
2: Mm-hmm. So today also happens to be, by the way, National Get Out of the Doghouse Day.
0: Okay.
1: Uh-oh.
2: And maybe the person we need to let out of the doghouse, I've decided for today, would be ourselves.
0: Okay.
2: We don't have to have that perfect vacation or the perfect house or the perfect plans. Sometimes good enough really is good enough.
0: I love that.
2: Yeah. Well, I've had a little time off from teaching, as you guys know, and I thought I'd be relaxing.
0: Okay.
2: But you know what? I'm not. Instead, my mind's been working overtime, as Michael would know. Mm-hmm. I'm packing for a trip to California to see my granddaughter in her first birthday. I'm wondering about leaving my mother for a few days. I worry about my cat. I caught myself wondering if there are too many pillows on the guest bed, even. Like, oh. I stripped the guest bed, and I'm like, are they dusty? I got to throw these out.
0: So we need to get you back to work full time so you can calm down. <huh? laughs>
2: Well, this once I've decided to get myself out of the doghouse.
0: Okay.
2: My mind has to is my worst critic. I have to stop worrying about having a perfect vacation, a perfect house, perfect plans, any of that. So I'm like, Carol, you're out of the dog. Mummy V, you're out of the doghouse today. Wow. I'd like to challenge you all to get out of the doghouse. Just think, will this matter a year from now?
0: It's a good way to look at a lot of issues. Will you stress out about this down the road, a year or two from now?
1: Yes.
2: Yeah, right? So instead of stressing out and making your brain work overtime, I decided I would take a walk, call a friend, talk to you guys, just something to

0: Yeah, thank you so much for joining the show, okay?
1: Happy National Get Out of the Doghouse Day. Bye.
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0: 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It's Mikey V alongside my big bro, Frankie V, and our best friend, Gianna. Our show is all about positivity, so we spread it every single night. Nina, what's that one thing making you smile?
1: I would say the biggest thing is my big fat cat.
2: A big fat cat.
0: I have two cats. One of them's a little chunky. Like.
3: He's more big boned, if I were to say anything about him.
4: Don't say that out loud. It hurts their feelings, Mikey.
3: That's what mom said about me growing up.
0: No, he's not chubby. He's big boned. Hey, well, we're happy your cat's making us smile. It's all about the little things, or I guess the big things in life.
4: Oh, jeez.
0: And I appreciate you spreading the positive vibes to the V-Bros.
1: Thank you.

Hey, it's Fallon, Colt, and Jenny. 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We have your chances to win at 7:35, 8:35, and 9:35 on KDWB.

0: 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It's Mikey V, Frankie V, and Gianna.
1: If you're trying to lose a few pounds before the end of the summer,
0: there's one thing you can do, and it includes no gym and no eating healthy.
1: Mm-hmm.
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0: 101.3 KDWB, the Twin Cities number one hit music station. It's the V Bros and Gianna. Hey, Sabrina, when's the last time you read a book?
1: Gosh, 10 years ago?
0: Perfect. Mikey, Gianna?
2: 2020.
0: Five years ago? Yeah, 5 years. Mikey, what you got?
3: Probably 10 plus years ago. A big plus there, too. Really big double plus.
0: You guys are all dying young, apparently, because reading fiction books for 30 minutes a day lowers your risk of dying from serious illness. It turns out when you get lost in imagination, it sharpens your thinking, which helps you make better choices, like eating better food and whatnot. So a lot of times it's a downward spiral, and it all begins once you stop reading, like you said, 20 years ago or whatever.
3: So you're telling me that I eat unhealthy because I don't read?
2: That's why I grab a bag of chips in the middle of the night now, because I'm not reading.
0: Had you read a book, you wouldn't have that chicken parm. You would have had the salad, Mikey. Of course, it's all because you didn't read that book yesterday.
2: All right.
3: I guess I'm definitely getting chicken parm tonight then.

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1: If you didn't watch the FIFA final in Spanish last night, which none of us did, there is something you need to hear.
0: This might be the best part of the entire game. 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
1: Mm-hmm.
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0: 101.3 KDWB, the Twin Cities number one hit music station. It's Mikey V with my big bro, Frankie V, and Gianna. We all watched the World Cup finals yesterday, right?
1: Mm-hmm. Yeah.
0: So one of my friends at home was watching it in Spanish as well. And it made me want to learn Spanish so bad.
1: Okay.
0: So the winning goal, right? When the winning goal, when it was announced in English on Fox.
2: Williams battling, knocks it down. It's free. It's a goal. It's Ferran Torres.
0: So, I mean, there's some energy there, right?
1: Yeah.
0: Nothing like crazy, but when they score in Spanish.

0: Wait for it. I mean, this guy has the best lungs in the game.
1: Still going. Still going.
0: Wait, the best part, ready? Hold on, let me take a deep breath. I mean, this guy, he's got 24 seconds right now.
2: He needs an Emmy.
1: Amazing. He's still
2: Is
1: going.
2: Is he all right? Was he blue in the face? Crazy. I love that.
0: So now we have to wait 4 years, obviously, the World Cup to come back. But whenever I watch soccer, I'm going to make sure I watch it in Spanish moving forward.
1: And I will say, anytime people speak in Spanish, it's always way more exciting. I don't care what they're saying. They could be talking about a funeral. And they're like the way that they say it, you want to be a part of the thing.
0: Think about how boring this is now.
3: It's a goal.
2: It's a goal. Whatever.

0: 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It's the V Bros, Mikey V, Frankie V, and Gianna.
1: We always love spreading those positive vibes with you every night.
0: Rachel, why are you smiling?
2: All of my work meetings got canceled.
0: Whoa.
3: Yes.
1: Wow.
0: That's like the perfect Monday.
2: I know. It literally is.
0: Are your coworkers all hung over from the World Cup yesterday? What's going on?
2: Yeah, I think that's probably what's going on. Everybody was out.
1: Right.
2: Pretty late. Yeah.
0: Well, we're jealous of your Monday.
1: Mm-hmm.
0: Hopefully you enjoyed that free time.

0: 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It's Mikey V with my big bro Frankie V and our best friend Gianna.
1: So much happened during the FIFA final halftime performance last night. Who was lip syncing? Who wasn't? I'll break it all down for you next.

0: WB. It's the V Bros, Mikey V, Frankie V, and Gianna.
1: The main reason I watched the FIFA final yesterday was for the halftime show. I had to see the whole show. It was iconic. Madonna kicks everything off, and she sang her hit music from like the 2000s. It was the most perfect song for this halftime show. Perfect. Music makes the people come together, like hello. Absolutely amazing. The first part of it was like this pre-recorded segment, but then she like walked out with two former FIFA players. It was amazing. Then she threw it over to BTS. The crowd went so wild. They did Dynamite. It's like, I forgot how much I love that song.
0: It is a high energy, fun, like almost like a party song.
1: Yeah, so the energy was super high. And then Justin Bieber came out, okay? So Ted Lasso was like, Bieber, are you ready? Don't be nervous. Let's go. And then he had his acoustic guitar, and he sang Everything Hallelujah. Mm-hmm. Now, I'm a believer myself. I'm a little torn on this performance.
0: A little torn. You texted me immediately saying I hated that.
1: No, I didn't say hate. Hate's a very strong word. I love Justin Bieber. I love to see him performing. But I wish it was a different song choice, okay? The vocals were beautiful. He did not lip sync, and it was amazing. But just a little flat for a FIFA halftime show.
0: Like you said, he was one of the very few people to actually sing. I think it was him and like two or three people from BTS.
1: Yeah.
0: I think he had a message to get out.
1: Of course.
0: But nevertheless, it was definitely a vibe change between BTS and Shakira.
1: Yes, totally. So then it went over to Shakira. She did Die Die. That is like one of my favorite songs right now.
0: And Burna Boy came out with her.
1: Yes, yes. It was so good. And she had like literal children dancing with her. They were all so talented. Chris Martin made an itty bitty cameo right at the very end, singing in a shirt with all the kids when they all came together at the end. And then everyone was on the stage at the end. So it was a beautiful halftime show. I cannot complain.
0: All right, overall score, 1 to 10.
1: Oh, what are you giving it? I'm going to give it a 7.7.
0: 7.7 from Gianna.
1: Yes, that's my score.
0: I'm not sure if that's good or bad. It's the first time you've ever scored a show to me.
1: But it was also the first halftime FIFA show ever.
0: There we go. And it did go 10 minutes extra longer.
1: Yes.
0: Remember we were talking about it's going to be 11 minutes?
1: Exactly.
0: It went like just over 20 minutes.
1: Yeah, perfect.
0: All right, there's our recap of the halftime show. Thanks to Gianna.
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0: 101.3 KDWB. We're Fallon, Colt, and Jenny. Guess what? Yesterday, Colt launched a new program called Operation Mandime, where he wanted to turn himself into a 10. Mm-hmm. He rolls in today, day one, with a new haircut and a Bumblebee from Transformers hoodie, which I think is sick.
1: The hoodie?
0: Yeah, he's got a full new fit. Well, new hoodie and a new haircut. So I did post a video up on our Instagram stories. Walk us through this change and how it's positively affected people's respect for you in the streets.
2: Yeah, I'll walk a flock of flame it right now. So basically what's happening is my wife said, you need to get a haircut. And Mike, the situation has this one, so I think you should do it. And I was like, all right, dude, we got a situation. That's fine. And then
3: wife suggested that?
2: Yeah. And then I got it. And she has been able to take her hands off me since. I don't know.
0: Listen,
2: I guess she's...
0: She's into the situation.
2: She's into the situation, I guess.
3: Or it's a control thing.
2: Or it's a control thing.
3: It's her being like, you look so hot, babe, but really you don't. But I'm going to pretend like you do so that you don't think that anyone else will think you're hot.
2: I don't know. I'm going to be positive about this change, though. I'm going into it with
0: change
2: an open mind.
0: Good. I think it's great.
2: I've had the same haircut for like 14 years, too. Just get a skin fade, spike it up a little bit. So she's like, you should just leave like a rat tail in the back or something.
0: Okay, now I'm on Jenny's side.
3: If
0: she encouraged the rat tail, now I think that she might be sabotaging you.
2: She was like, you should do a mullet type thing. I was like, whatever. Sure. I don't care.
3: A good male haircut can change how a man looks, because there was someone I knew back in their 20s who used to have their mom cut their hair. And then when I saw them next time, barber was suddenly cutting their hair and they looked like a whole different person. Like, much better.
0: Well, I think it looks good. That is like a popular, I feel like, hairstyle for the youth now.
2: Yeah, she watched a lot of Below Deck too. She was like, this is what they're doing in Europe. And I was like,
0: then that's how you know it's popping.
2: Sure,
0: okay.
2: It's fine.
0: They're like 2 years ahead of us at all times.
2: And yeah,
3: that's so true.
0: It is very true. I don't know if this is a thing when you guys were growing up, but my daughter has become part of a trade system. School, she goes to like a summer school program through her school. And we believe it's a flea market, and I'm trying to figure out if this is normal for children. She's been conned a lot by some trades that haven't happened, where she gave a girl named Lily an axolotl. Lily swore to her mom was going to order her dumplings. Dumpling squishies are a hot thing. So the hottest things are dumplings and Nido, okay? People are showing up at Target when they open, like racing to get these. The Target employees are like, haven't seen anything like this since Beanie Babies, okay? So the trading system is going off. And I had to draw the line when Friday Olive returned home with someone else's shoes on. That's where you've gone too far. You can't take other people's clothes, shoes, or hair accessories. It's the new rule. I also said, dude, Lily's been playing you so hard. She told you 2 weeks ago her mom was quote unquote ordering this dumpling. You haven't seen Jack. I said, tell her you want her axolotl back. She's like, well, her brother popped it. Okay. Well, you got played. You got played hard. So I'm trying to teach her, we don't do tradesies until we have a trade. I posted this on my social. All these parents were like, yeah, and kids are so bad at knowing the value of things. Mm-hmm. They'll trade something that cost us like $40 for something that was a dollar. They're terrible at trades.
2: Yeah, and kids can manipulate other kids very easily, too. They're like, oh my God, this is my favorite. I saw someone playing with this. This is crazy. Take it.
0: Yeah, Olive used to be the leader of the manipulation, and she got played by this kid named Lily.
3: I'm a little bit shocked, because I feel like she manipulates you and Jake every once in a while with daily. Oh, well, Dad said this, but whatever, or Mom said this, but... Man, I didn't even know what a Nido or a dumpling was until this past weekend. And the neighbor kids, because I was back in Wisconsin, came over to show my niece and nephew.
0: Oh, yeah.
3: What they had gotten recently. And I was like, did they just literally come over to brag about something?
0: Yes.
2: I think
3: this
2: so.
3: This is crazy.
0: It's like show and tell. It is. So I learned about them in March. I went home to Indiana. My friend Kimberly's kids were getting the knockoff ones from Amazon, because you couldn't get the real ones anywhere. And my friend Kimberly was telling me that they're really interesting because they've been around forever. And then out of nowhere, they became the hot toy.
3: Mm-hmm.
0: And then they were impossible to get. Yeah, exactly like a Stanley Cup. They were around forever. No one cared about them. Then one day, something happened. And then they were the hottest item on the block.
2: I heard for Christmas, Santa got my kids Nido for $6 a square.
0: Right.
2: And then now, I feel like Santa bought into a stock almost. Yes. And now they're $50. I could sell it on eBay for $50.
3: Isn't one where you don't know what it looks like? Are they both like that?
0: I think that's how you know it's a real one, is like you don't know what you're getting. Mm-hmm. I think at least with a dumpling. I am not the expert on this, but they also have like the knockoff ones at Target that are shaped like butter. Or Olive got the banana one this week. When I woke up, Jake and Olive were returning from Target on Sunday. They had already gone to see if there was a new delivery, and she got a banana.
2: Oh, nice, dude.
3: Is there different versions of these things besides just like the dumpling that looks like a circle and like a square thing? Like, are there, because the neighbor girl brought over a duck that was like smushy?
0: Probably.
3: Okay.
0: But that was probably an off-brand one, Jenny. I got to be honest.
3: It could have been. But the best part about it is because obviously these are kids. So we're like, oh, what'd you name your duck? And she goes, I call it the Big D.
2: Nice.
0: Okay. All right.
2: Yeah. That's pretty cool.
0: Great name. It's creative. Yeah, absolutely. Maybe your kids are part of these, I don't know, trade systems, or you're hot and deep in the neato of it all. But we see you, okay?
3: And it's also, I see you if you have a child who has ever broke one, because my sister doesn't allow my nephew to ever have one in his hands because he broke one all over her car.
0: Oh, I don't even want to know what's inside of them. It's got to be toxic AF.
3: The moment he even like reaches for one, she's like, get your hands off of that. You're not allowed to play with those.
2: That's funny.
0: We were talking about this off the air. We're all getting really hyped for Noah Kahan coming to town. Jenny was watching other people who have been at his concert leading up to the one coming here to Target Field. So we have more chances for you to win those sold out Noah Kahan tickets coming up at 7:35, 8:35, and 9:35 this morning.
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0: Okay, don't forget the Noah Kahan tickets coming up at 7:35. This is our first chance to win this morning.
1: So I was scrolling on Instagram the other day and I see this guy pop up and I'm like, oh, what has he got? Because he's clearly selling something and I was hooked.
0: Yeah, obviously.
1: And then I realized it was definitely not for women. It is for men and it's called like a male compression shirt. Mm-hmm. But it's not like just like holding everything in. It literally shows muscles, like a 6-pack, 8-pack kind of built out in the stomach area and then like arm bicep muscles too. Okay. So it's like an undershirt. So think your basic white undershirt.
0: Yeah.
1: But it has like padding in it pretty much.
2: Okay. Yeah.
1: So it makes you look ripped. If you're not already ripped, it can help make you look ripped. And for a second, I'm just like, okay, maybe I can see it. And then I was like, no, that's so deceitful.
0: Yeah.
1: That's so, you're like out, you know, you see an attractive man and you're like, oh, that guy's like really good looking. And then you're like, wait a second. You go in and you give him a little like,
0: grab, shirt squeeze on it.
1: Yeah, right. And you're like, wait, that doesn't feel like muscle. That feels like something squishy, you know? But then I had to really call myself out because women have compression everything.
0: We have shapewear.
1: And so we also do the same thing. I mean, I know for Jingle Ball, I've worn certain things that have helped me not have like certain lines around my hips or whatever it might be.
0: There's part of that that's, some of it's deceiving though, some of it's not. I mean, you're not giving yourself a 6-pack, but women for years have worn like push-up bras or have padding in their bras or even padding in their butts.
2: Just like, makeup in general.
0: Yeah, I guess, well, I mean, it is interesting because I feel like makeup, you can still tell what the person looks like. But then you see those videos on TikTok where they're like a whole different person. You're like, oh my God, someone who's good at makeup.
2: Dude,
0: it is wild.
2: That girl was hooked on my algorithm for so long. The girl, she had no teeth. You know who I'm talking about?
1: Yes, I do.
2: She had no teeth and she looked completely different. Yeah. And then it was like, whoa.
1: I do agree. But so anyways, I felt like I had to call my hypocritical self out and be like, well, you know what? Women also have their thing. So maybe it's okay that men do it. But it felt a little bit extra to be giving yourself an 8-pack, which most humans in the world do not have.
0: Yeah. The 8-pack and the biceps are kind of funny and wild to me, but the compression shirt, I work with two people, not Colt. I work with two people and they're open about it. Like they don't hide it.
1: Mm-hmm.
0: And they wear these compression shirts and they're men. They love them so much. They like make them feel so much more confident with like their words, they're like back fat, you know, where the pants, it's not Jake either. Although Jake would probably be about it. Jake loves a Thompson tee. A Thompson tee has built-in pads in the armpits for your sweating, and he swears by
1: that.
0: That's
1: pretty cool.
0: Yes, because he sweats and pits so much, so he loves those so much.
1: But do you think it's fair if it is like showing you having some gym physique that makes you look like you work out 7 days a week, and then all of a sudden it's like, oh, Colt, what's underneath that?
2: Maybe my body does the opposite. I have some muscle and I just hide it with fat surrounding the muscle tissue. So
0: that's everybody. We all are like, why under this 20 pounds?
2: I think guys,
0: I got a 6-pack.
2: Guys do fake a lot of stuff. It's a lot more lifestyle, I feel like. I think about the guy from Love is Blind. I forget his name, but he was like into soccer. He was like a soccer coach. You know what I'm talking about?
1: The one who said he was like a professional soccer player and his wife was soccer and he basically barely made it anywhere.
2: Yeah. He was like, in 5 years, I see myself a trust fund, a safe house in Dubai, all that stuff. That's how guys trick you. They pull up in a brand new, let's say, Toyota 4Runner or something. They're looking awesome. And it's like, oh my God, wait a minute. You have massive amounts of debt. What did I get myself entangled in?
0: Maybe it's just me too. Obviously, like I want to be attracted to someone, but I'm not really someone who's like needs. I've never been someone who needs someone with like a 6-pack or anything. I actually prefer to not because it makes me more insecure. It makes me think that there's someone who will like be so focused on their health and fitness that they probably won't even want to go out to eat with me.
2: Yeah, that's the thing too. When you're locked in, you definitely don't want to hit up a restaurant for sure.
0: I know. My friend dated a guy who, now granted, he was just training for one of those competitions where you really have to
1: like
0: lock
1: an
0: in
1: Iron
0: for,
1: Man
0: yeah,
1: or something.
0: For, no, like the bodybuilding kind of competition. Oh, okay. And so you do have to really lock in, but she was like, I can't live like this. This is awful. She's like, it's miserable being with
2: him.
0: Get
2: me out of this
1: hell. Okay, those are so specific though. They can't eat like anything outside of chicken, rice, and broccoli. Mm-mm. It's crazy. So yeah, no, that's not fun. I mean, yes, I've been lucky enough to be with some people who are extremely in shape and then people who are just like your average Joe. And it all is about personality for me for the most part. Like,
0: yeah. Agreed.
1: I really like, just because a guy had a six pack, it didn't do anything like super crazy extra for me. Right. It also made me feel like when I had my arms wrapped around them, I was like, there's nothing. I can't hold on to anything. It's so tight.
0: Yeah.
1: It's so tight. It's weird. It's almost, it's not human. Like, no. We all need a little bit of loving, you know?
0: A little bit, a little something to hold on to. Aww. Yeah. Jelly Roll's daughter is shooting off at the mouth. And now, listen, Jelly Roll, he's divorced, but we're going to give you a little look into what the real drama is, that relationship, and why the divorce happened.
2: You saw me, somebody named Jelly Roll with face tattoos was kind of a little wild in a relationship.
0: I don't, I-

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19: You know, we talked about this the other day, but I don't personally know anyone that's had the parasite. I did tell Jake last night, I was like, I think I'm gonna start buying veggies and fruits again.
20: Well, like, did you not... Or is this what you're about to get into?
19: No, maybe.
20: About how the FDA had to apologize for the whatever farms because they...
19: It wasn't them.
20: No, it's not linked to it.
4: It wasn't Taylor Farms.
19: Taylor Farms. Yeah.
4: That's a big L.
19: A little too was, late to apologize.
20: I know.
19: You ruined their reputation.
20: Yeah, you did. That came out yesterday.
19: I didn't see that. But I just feel like I can't... I've been doing this big bag of frozen veggies every night. no fresh fruit, basically. I cut some apples, but I'm like, I can't live like this.
14: I don't. Yeah, frozen veggies is what we usually go with because it's cheaper, and
19: that's what we do too.
20: And they last.
19: And they last.
14: Yeah, and they last.
19: And then they're just always there for you. You know, I bought like this big, massive fire roasted bag from Costco.
14: Oh yeah, those are good.
19: Been lasting forever, dog.
20: I should probably invest in frozen veggies because I eat like fresh ones almost always, and they always obviously go bad. You think I eat them all within time?
19: Well,
20: and
19: it's I do actually throw them out. It's almost too much for my family. Like, because Dylan eats with us like 50% of the time. It's almost too much for me, Jake, and Olive. And you're by yourself, like to eat that many vegetables. They gotta have single serve options.
20: I mean, the littler bags that you can get from Trader Joe's are more of the option versus the bags I get from Costco. Those are not the option.
19: Yeah. But Kelly Clarkson joked about getting the parasite during her Vegas show.
21: I don't know what's wrong with me. I don't know if I got that thing, you know, that people like eat lettuce. I don't know what, okay? But last night during the show, I was like, oh my God. And I get back to my room and I have never been so happy there is not a man in the room.
19: Thank you, Cole.
21: Bridesmaids ain't got on what happened in my room.
19: I love Kelly Clarkson.
14: She's funny.
20: I like don't know if this is a different version of her that I just like didn't realize, unless she was always like this on the Kelly Clarkson show. But I feel like she's really been out there saying more wild things than I've ever heard her say before.
19: No, she's always like been like this.
14: A little bit.
20: Yeah, she's kind of like
19: I would agree with that.
14: You have the same kind of personality a little bit.
19: I think so.
14: Which is like, good because we need you to be funny. We need you to be on point.
20: She is funny, Colt.
14: You are.
19: When?
14: Keep it up.
20: At all times.
19: Oh, we know that isn't true. I don't do a lot of like Aaron Rodgers news because honestly, a lot of people locally don't care about Aaron Rodgers anymore.
14: Yeah.
19: But he's been on the outs with his family for years, but it's coming to an end. They've reunited for the most part. Monday, he showed a photo with his mom and dad and brother. One of his other brothers, not sure on that relationship. He's not in it. But I mean, I don't know what happened, but he wrote another bonding week with his family and you love to see that. I know, obviously, so many people will distance themselves or put boundaries up with family members because it's not healthy for you mentally or physically, whatever it may be. And you probably are nervous to let that person back in. He's a celebrity, so that, you know, kind of probably adds an extra layer to it. Mm-hmm. So anyway, I don't know. Maybe a good news for him if that seems to be what he wants. So
20: I don't even remember what the rumors are about why they don't all get along. I just know that his brother is married to one of the Bachelorette girls.
19: That's lit. And I don't even watch that show, and I remember that.
14: Yeah, and his brother, that one you're talking about, is the reason why skinny jeans became a thing. So he like debuted him on that show, and then it just took off. But here's the thing with him. I think he was dating, what was her name? There was someone he was dating.
19: Shailene Woodley.
14: Or the race car driver. I think it was like way before.
19: Danica?
14: They thought that she was changing him. And they were like, you need to get away from this girl. So he was like, fine, I'm done.
19: Olivia Munn.
14: That could be it.
19: It was Olivia Munn, who's now with John Mulaney.
14: That's what it stemmed from. And they were like, she's crazy. And he's like, you know what? Boom.
19: You're right. That is what it was.
20: Well, you got to keep your mouth shut sometimes when your sisters or brothers date someone you don't agree with. You just got to let it fizzle out. Like, you know it usually will. Not always.
19: Yeah. Not always.
20: Yeah.
19: Shania Twain apparently takes her horses on tour with her. We're not talking about here in America, by the way. She's like she's been over in London with Harry Styles opening for him.
14: That's some money right there.
22: I ride my pajamas in the mornings. That's just a great escape. Takes some planning.
23: It's not like throwing in an extra suitcase.
22: Exactly. Or when in London, ride in Hyde Park.
19: What do these horses think about this? Did they want to take a ship over? You can't fly a horse, right?
14: It's a good thing she didn't go to prison because you definitely can't take a horse into your cell. I mean, maybe, possibly sneak it in. But
19: if you're Shania Twain, maybe, but probably not. I don't know. This one made me laugh. Oh, well, it's a Taylor Swift story we'll get to in a second about snails, okay? But first, Bailey is the name of Jelly Roll's daughter. And while there's probably like an agreement in their divorce settlement about trash talking each other, Jelly Roll and Bunny, I don't think that applies to his daughter. She just can't stop herself. So she goes on TikTok and she says, y'all have no idea what happened. Wait till y'all find out. I promise y'all the internet is about to crumble the day I open my mouth. So.
14: I mean, their relationship is.
19: I love a messy family member. It's beneficial to all of us.
14: That was kind of like their whole like brand was being kind of like a different type of family. You know what I mean? Like they talked about having they had an open relationship. They hooked up with each other. Bunny would take Jelly Roll to the club and they would find like another person to like get with. So
19: I did not follow those two closely at all, and I did not listen to their podcast, so I honestly didn't know a ton about them.
14: The relationship was kind of, I mean, it wasn't like a standard relationship anyways.
20: I didn't know they did stuff like that, but I know like the way it started.
19: How'd it start?
20: Well, she was a sex worker.
19: Yeah.
20: Right?
19: Yeah.
20: And then they like met through that.
19: They liked
20: and
19: each
20: then,
19: other.
20: Yeah, yeah. And eventually like they became, well, I guess what I thought was monogamous, but...
19: They probably had rules in place.
20: Yeah.
19: The 2026 World Snail Racing Champion is named after Taylor Swift. So it's the snail's name is Snailer Swift. And nice. It became the global champion by beating 270 other snail competitors in the 13-inch race course in a final time of 3 minutes and 13 seconds.
14: That's enough entertainment
19: for me today.
14: That's
19: great. That's a lot of
14: 13
19: seconds. That's Taylor's lucky day, or lucky number.
14: That is kind of crazy.
19: That is your entertainment report brought to you by OVO, LASIK, and Lens. Don't forget, we have twins tickets coming up at around 50 after and Jenny's summer school pop quiz on KDWB.

0: 101.3 KDWB, where Fallon, Colt, and Jenny. We did this last week. It got quite controversial. I'll also post some like polls up on our Instagram stories when you search us on Instagram, Fallon, Colt. And this is the thing I'm going to tell you right now. Last week, nobody agreed with me on any of the polls. I want to be very clear. I did lose heavily. I felt like you
1: were
0: two...
1: wrong. You were wrong. Colt and I were right. Say it.
0: It's a subjective matter.
1: Wrong.
0: I was just teaching my daughter about art and how it's subjective. And
1: not when you're in the minority.
0: Oh my God.
2: To be fair though, nobody appreciated Van Gogh until he was long gone. So maybe that's you. Maybe you are Van Gogh. And you are crazy enough to cut off your own ear, I feel like.
0: Cold. You're not wrong.
1: Oh my gosh.
0: I don't know. I've done some crazy things. So I don't know if I'd go that far. Okay. So who is the better singer? Let's kick it off. We're doing a very contemporary version of this today. Kind of song artists you hear played on KDWB all the time. Billie Eilish.

0: it's not easy because they're both so talented. Talented songwriters, talented singers.
1: But Olivia Rodrigo doesn't yell at me about eating meat. So that's kind of, I'm going to be honest, that does sway me a little bit.
0: It's not about who you like better. Because as we go through this, there are going to be people that you like better personally. There's going to be one that really triggers you, Colt, on this list today.
1: What? Who?
0: But my point is, so it's not about if you think they're a better person. They could be the worst person on earth. Where it's just down to the vocals.
1: Well, based off of those two options, I'm going to say Olivia Rodrigo.
0: Same. I think that Billy...
2: That's crazy. I would say Billy times 100.
0: Really? I see Billy has this soft, easy to listen to voice, and she can hit high notes. I think it's overlooked because she's done so many like bad guy type of songs early in her career.
1: True.
0: But then you have like Ocean Eyes. It's so good. Like, here's another example of Billy.

0: I feel like she has the more soothing voice of the two.
1: See, I think she can hit those high-pitched notes and you're not nervous if she's going to hit them. Dang. She's going to hit them. I don't think I feel the same about Olivia.
0: There's Olivia.

0: like a damn vampire.
1: That was the song that got Olive to say her first F word. That's when I learned I had to do the radio edit versions in my car.
2: People are texting in saying Billy, and it's not even close. Someone else said Olivia for sure.
1: You don't want to be on my side of these things. I always pick the wrong one.
2: Someone else said Billy. Olivia isn't as good live.
1: I've seen them both live.
3: I haven't seen Olivia.
1: So good live, actually. I did too. I thought Olivia was phenomenal.
3: I don't know if you were in the nosebleeds, couldn't hear something, but like,
1: Colt and I were at the same concert, and you know what's even worse? Colt and I went to the last concert she had here, and neither of us knew who Chapel Rowan was yet because she hadn't blown up. And we both skipped her as the opener.
3: Thank God, because I might have given her the wrong look and been attacked immediately.
1: Okay, so we agree. Colt and I agree. Olivia, Jenny says Billy. Who's the better singer?
2: Yeah.
1: All right, who's the better singer between, speaking of Chapel, let's hit Chapel.
3: Okay.

0: I know who I think it is. I think it's Chapel.
1: I do too.
0: Now, I think that the songs we'll play to give examples of Sabrina are a little unfair to Sabrina because they're her very poppy songs. Sabrina built up like this huge following outside of Disney Channel doing a cappellas. Like she would just play her piano and do these beautiful songs. And she has great range that maybe you don't hear as much on an espresso, for instance.
2: But you're still going to give it to Chap Daddy?
0: I am, yeah.
2: Okay. Or...
1: See, I think with Sabrina's music, it's just hard because it is so overly produced and poppy, and I love it. I literally listen to her latest album all the time still. But I do think when it comes down to the stripped-down vocals, I still think that Chapel probably takes it.
0: Colt?
2: Yeah, I'm going to go with Chapel. Chapel for
1: sure. Wow, we all agree?
0: That's the first time ever. Fun fact, Chapel and Olivia Rodrigo have the exact same producer, co-songwriter. And you'll notice it a little bit more now that I say it in certain songs that they have like a similar vibe to them. All right. This is the one that I think will trigger Colt a little bit. Who's the better singer between Alex Warren?
2: Okay, wait. Before we decide, I want to paint a picture, okay? Whoever you decide on this one, just think they are going to lull you to sleep every night. They come into your room, sit next to your bedside, sing you a song, okay? So just picture that when you're answering, know that. I'd be taking so many sleeping pills to just hurry myself to sleep before I get out another note. Just, I couldn't.
1: That's Colt doesn't such love, a beautiful voice.
0: Colt doesn't love Alex Warren as a person is the problem.
2: No, that's not true.
0: Listen, the stories I've reaction heard, like that?
1: The stories I've heard about him, I do feel like I'm on Colt's side. However, if we're taking the personality out of this, then let's, who is our other artist?
0: Maybe one of the best personalities out there right now.

0: I could play the victim, I'll drink alcohol till my friends come home for Christmas and I'll dream each night of some
1: version of you. Okay.
2: Well, that was
1: we're stopping
2: good.
1: For the high note.
3: Yeah,
1: we are.
3: His vocals are almost like an instrument, almost like the way they hit, like the cadence.
1: Mm-hmm. So who's the better singer? It's so unfair. I know who we're all picking.
3: I would say Noah Kahan is out of the ordinary. Definitely.
1: Noah Kahan, hands down.
4: For yeah, sure. I mean, I'm going with Noah. I do think that Alex Warren has a beautiful voice.
1: Yeah.
4: And I love his music, too. But I just think Noah Kahan has a unique voice, A.
1: And you also, like, now that I've listened to more Noah Kahan songs yeah. and albums stuff, like, I have heard more of that range.
4: I do think that the songs that we play on KDWB are a little bit more top 40,
1: yeah,
4: whereas
1: more
4: if
1: poppy.
4: You listen to more, yes, you
1: but
4: get more.
1: But you can
4: of that.
1: Let us know what you think. 5392, and I'm going to put a poll up on our Instagram stories. You can go follow us. We're coming back with Jenny's Summer School Pop Quiz. 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
2: Let's get you a pair of Twins tickets. 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
3: All right. We have Colin and Lena on the phone. You guys are going to get five pop quiz questions. You're going to chime in with your name when you know the answer. We're going to jump into it. Which organ pumps blood through the body?
4: Lena.
3: Lena, go.
4: Heart.
3: That's correct. Good job. What star is at the center of our solar system? Three, two, one.
5: Sure.
3: Nobody? Okay, the sun. The sun is at the center of our solar system. That is a tricky one. People forget it's a star.
6: That's a tough L.
3: All right, next up. What is the fastest land animal?
4: Lena.
3: Lena, go ahead.
4: Cheetah.
3: Cheetah's correct. Yeah. Good job. Next one. What is a group of fish called?
4: Lena.
3: Lena, go ahead.
4: School.
3: Oh, yeah. Colin, I heard you in the background, but I think Lena got it anyways because she did say her name first and she did say school. But thanks for playing, Colin. Lena, you're the winner of the tickets. Congratulations.
7: I'm so grumpy.
2: Like, as soon as Colin called in,
7: you need a McCafe, bro.
2: I go, Colin, I go, why you sound so mad? Silence. Like, you know what? Everyone's a morning person. Colt, get off Colin's back.
7: Or maybe he's not exuding, like he's just happy. Like,
2: great, you do morning radio, Jenny. He's exuding what?
7: I mean, just like energy. I don't know. Maybe he just doesn't want to give it to us, though.
2: And I respect that. Don't waste it on us.
7: I mean, he did just start his day by calling a radio station and not knowing what the sun was. I'd be in a bad mood,
3: I love when Colt gets people like that. It's my favorite.
2: Colt got a new haircut, and he's so sassy
3: today.
2: Yeah,
3: you are sassy. Yeah.
2: I like it.
7: I feel like Sonic the Hedgehog over here.
3: Why?
2: No comment. No, I don't. Don't. When he does
3: something. Honey Badger don't care.
2: Oh, Jenny. Sorry, I love your new catchphrase, Jenny.
3: Thank you. It's my favorite.
7: We're going to have it.
2: We're going to play Radio's Categories when we come back. Do you understand?
7: Yeah.
2: Lock in.
7: I got you.
2: And then Noah Kahan tickets, your chance to win those at 7:35 is coming up on KDWB.
1: It's Fallon, Colt, and Jenny.
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0: Jenny just locked in. She got a sip of water. Colt, I suggest you do the same, okay?
1: Yeah, he went to just make coffee. I don't think, have you had any water today? Where are your liquids? You
2: said
1: liquids
2: were what was
1: you're currently into.
2: My liquids are what I'm into. I've already had two sparkling waters this morning and a Coke Zero and coffee.
1: I did it.
0: What? How rich are you? Sparkling waters, even the cheapest ones,
2: and Coke Zeros are
0: still so, are you rich, rich?
2: No, I took it up personal.
1: How are you not peeing your pants? You've had that many drinks already? That's crazy.
2: I've been over this. I have a bladder just the size of a camel's hump.
0: Keep it to yourself. That's what I told my friend Amy yesterday. I said, I go, I don't think I'm bloated. I think my body's just holding water because it's been so hot out. I think it's just there on reserve.
1: That might be true. Cole, that's like your superpower. It's like how Fallon can just fall asleep anywhere. Mm. Your superpower is that you never have to pee.
2: I can go a 10-hour road trip. Boom.
0: That's what my friend,
1: crazy.
0: That's what our friend of the show, Tina, brags about. I am jealous of people with like strong bladders like you guys. I'm a squirrel.
2: I mean, it's painful, but we push
0: that's not.
2: We push
0: that. You shouldn't be doing that. Radio's categories time. We're going to go through 10 categories. Jenny and Colt are competing against each other. I'm going to have Jenny leave because Colt's going to run the timer, assuming he knows where that is right now.
2: Yeah.
0: And we'll go through 10 categories in 60 seconds.
2: Yep.
0: Your letter today is L.
2: L. La, la, la, la, la, la.
0: And your time begins as soon as I read the first category, which is book titles.
2: Lost.
0: Items in this room.
2: Light.
0: Terms of measurement.
2: Liquid ounces.
0: Something you're afraid of.
2: Lions.
0: Historical figures.
2: Leprosy. Nope. Stop it. Leprechaun.
0: Things that have spots.
2: Leonidas. Okay, Leonidas. Sorry. Things that have spots. Yeah. Leopards.
0: Countries.
2: Lionel Messi.
0: Lionel.
2: Lithuania.
0: Fish.
2: God, I don't know. I'll skip.
0: Okay, colleges or universities?
2: Lancaster.
0: Pizza toppings.
2: Pizza toppings? Lettuce.
0: Fish.
2: I don't know what type of fish. There's got to be one. Tuna, Luna. Lice.
0: No.
2: A lice fish.
0: No.
2: Yep, I'm looking it up right now. Lice fish.
0: Jenny! Jenny! She's in the other studio. She's not even outside the door. Jenny.
3: Sorry.
0: You cannot go do other work. I was watching
1: what I thought was the timer, and then I realized it was this category's bed, so my bad. I thought I still had like 50 seconds left.
0: You don't.
1: I'm sorry.
2: No, it's good.
1: I'm sorry. Well, at least you know I wasn't cheating in there. I wasn't listening.
2: True.
0: I wouldn't expect you to cheat off of Colt anyway.
1: Yeah.
0: All right, here we go. 10 categories, 60 seconds. Your letter today is L. Your time starts as soon as I read the first category. Okay. Book titles.
1: Pass.
0: Items in this room.
1: Lamp.
0: Terms of measurement.
1: Length.
0: Something you're afraid of.
1: Larry Bird.
2: What?
0: Historical figures.
1: Lincoln.
0: Things that have spots.
1: Leopards.
0: Countries.
1: Lithuania.
0: Fish.
1: Lutefisk. Lutefisk.
0: Mm-hmm. Colleges, universities.
1: Luther College.
0: And pizza toppings.
1: Light cheese. Nope, that doesn't work, does it? Lettuce.
0: Okay. That's it. Do you want to go back? Oh, wait.
1: Yeah.
0: Sorry, book titles.
1: Why can't I think of a book? Love. Boat.
0: Okay. That's your time, I guess. Okay. You get it. Colt, do you want to look up both your book titles, Lost and Love Boat? Those are the book titles you guys
2: gave
0: me.
2: Yeah,
0: and I'm sure they exist. Little House on the Prairie, guys. Big one here in Minnesota.
2: Ew.
0: Easy when I'm not playing the game, though, to think of it.
2: You said Love Boat. There's definitely Love Boat for sure.
0: Yeah.
1: Yeah.
0: Items in this room. Colt had light and Jenny had lamp. Terms of measurement, Colt had liquid ounces, and Jenny had length. Both of those are questionable, and I'm going to give them to you.
2: Thanks.
1: Well, terms of measurement means anything. Like, I get you're looking for inches or centimeters, but you can say, like, length. What's the length versus the width?
0: Yeah.
1: That's a term of a measurement, isn't it?
2: Yeah, that is.
0: Sure.
1: Liquid ounces, though, feels a little bit.
0: I would say length. I would say width, height, depth, probably.
1: Height.
0: Yeah, height. I probably wouldn't go in depth. I probably wouldn't go length.
1: Okay.
0: But I'm giving you the point.
1: Do you know how to do the area of a rectangle?
0: Absolutely not.
1: All right, exactly.
0: I don't do any areas. The only area I'm covering is that. Okay, I'm done. All right. Something you're afraid of. This is where things got super weird. Colt had a normal answer of lions, and Jenny had Larry Bird, which is, as a Hoosier, so disrespectful.
2: Yeah, for real.
1: You could be really scared because he's so tall.
0: No, I agree. Intimidating on the court. Historical figures, Colt first had leprechaun, freaked out, changed it.
2: Well, I had leprosy first.
0: Yeah, and when they changed it three times. And I can't even read my handwriting for the last one that you wrote, that you actually had.
2: Leonidas.
0: Thank you. Which sounds like a disease, I'm going to be honest. And Jenny had Lincoln, which makes more... That's so easy. You both had leopard for things with spots. You both had Lithuania for countries.
1: Wow, look at us.
0: Colt had lice for fish. No chance.
2: No.
0: Jenny had lutefisk, like a normal person.
2: Yeah, it's normal.
0: College, university, Colt had Lancaster to Jenny's Luther. And pizza toppings, you both had lettuce. Which gives Jenny the grand total of 1, 2, 3, 4, 5, 6, 7 to Colt's 1, 2, 3, 4, 5, 6.
2: Oh, this one, Jenny, nice.
1: Yes.
2: Came home with the win.
1: I'm kind of shocked. I didn't feel like my brain was working much this morning. I didn't think I was going to get more than like 2, honestly.
2: You did it, kid. You did it.
0: Well, I just said height, so.
1: You did.
0: In the Heights. I love that movie,
1: I
0: in
1: love
0: the Heights.
1: With in Heights.
0: It's so good. I have a lisp, believe me.
1: You do not. You do not have a lisp, okay?
0: All right. We are, like 13 minutes away from your chance to win NoahCon tickets. 7:35, don't go anywhere. Your chance to win is coming up.
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0: What up? It is time now. I was put through it last week. We're calling it the Confession Cup. So I'm not in the cup this week. So it's literally between Jenny or Colt. As we are a new show, how long are you considered a new show? For a year, you think?
2: I don't know, forever, probably. It's just all perspective.
0: That's true. But we've been doing this not exactly 2 months now. We're a few days shy of 2 months, which is also kind of crazy. Mm-hmm. And as you get to know us, you've probably over time, because Jenny's been on the morning show for so many years, you've probably heard a lot of Jenny's personal stories.
1: Yeah.
0: I was on the morning show for like nearly 11 years. but it has been a while. So you heard a lot of things from me, but we have some catching up to do. Colt is a fresh little baby. He's a baby. He's a baby deer just born. He's getting his legs.
2: Yeah.
0: Even though he's in radio for 72 years, you look great.
2: I'm a little wobbly.
0: New to the mornings. So we got to learn a little bit about him. But today, it could be Colt or it could be Jenny. Okay. We've put both your names in a cup.
2: Okay.
0: Do you want me to draw? Because last time Jenny did, it felt rigged because she immediately pulled her name out first and not have to go.
1: Yeah. Fine. It's fair because it is a 50-50 shot at this point.
0: Ugh, okay.
1: There you go. Fallon's got the cup.
0: Okay. This is who is not going.
2: Got it.
0: Jenny. Okay. Now I'm wondering if she put her name in twice just to make sure.
2: This feels a little sus.
0: That means Colt has to go. That means Jenny, though, has to go next week. But she does have a full week to think of something to be vulnerable about. Whereas Colt has the length of Dracula to figure it out. Does anything come to mind immediately about something you're going to confess?
2: I mean, there's so many sad things.
0: Well, it doesn't have to be sad.
2: Okay. It's got to be.
0: I think as it's called the confession cup, it should be something more serious. It shouldn't be an LOL.
2: But it could be something like
0: sad.
2: It could be something like I stole a car or something.
0: It could be it could be your insecurities.
2: Ooh.
0: I don't know though. You're in a tough spot because Rich said to please lay off the childhood trauma a little bit.
2: That's true. That is true.
0: I don't know how that works in a confession cup though.
2: We'll find out.
0: Yeah, I know.
2: I'll hit you with something.
0: All right, we'll do that next on KDWB.

0: 101.3 KDWB. We're Fallon, Colt, and Jenny. We did draw Colt's name. He has to confess something. We call it the Confession Cup. Colt, who is Phil, who listens to our show, pointed out is dressed like Pikachu today. It is going to be difficult for me to take this in seriously, but yeah. You are a serious person with real feelings and real concerns and thoughts and real, you know, a real life.
1: Thanks for letting me know that.
0: Well, I know, but you're mostly an LOL kind of guy. We have jokes, we have laughs.
1: Aren't they the saddest of the bunch, though? The LOLers?
0: They are, actually. Sometimes. Usually, a lot of the time. They always say the people that seem the most happy. Yeah.
1: Okay. Over the past several years, I've had a struggle with this. When I was a child, I had a very dark upbringing, okay? Mm-hmm. And I always romanticized just getting away. Ever since I was like 6 years old, I just remember like one day, I would get a notebook and I'd start writing out like, how much money do I need to like run away or start my own life or like do this. And I was so excited to grow up that I didn't enjoy being a child. I couldn't like have a life where I figured out my identity or like who I was as a child or what I liked to do or who I wanted to be around, all those things. Mm-hmm. I had like a lot of friends growing up, but I just didn't know who I was. And I was always trying to run away. And I think that kind of stuck with me as I continue to like prosper in life, and I got a career and then a wife and kids, and I'm just always looking, when I get to like this point, then I can be happy. Mm-hmm. You know, when I finally now I can breathe a little bit. You know, when I achieve this thing or get to attain this goal, or when the kids are this age, or like when I'm this far along in my relationship or whatever, that's when I'm going to be happy. And then you get there and then it never comes. Mm-hmm. So then you're always trying to romanticize your way into another scenario in life where you can like finally be happy or at peace or whatever it is you're looking for.
0: Yeah.
1: So my happiness is like always fleeting. Like I feel like I'm always trying to like catch it. You know what I mean? Mm-hmm. And for me, it feels selfish. Because of the life I live and like the wife I have and the kids I have, sometimes I feel really like a bad person, not being grateful for the...
0: Like you're taking it for granted what you have right in front of you.
1: Yeah, like why do I feel sometimes like disappearing when I have everything that I could possibly ever want in life, and the things that I aspire to have, I do have. But I just can't, it just isn't, you know what I mean? Mm-hmm. It's not... There's something that isn't clicking.
0: Yeah.
1: So that is my confession.
0: This is a little bit similar but different. They say that, you know, people constantly have goals and things they want to achieve, or like kind of similar to what you said. Like as soon as I get like make this amount of money, or as soon as I get this promotion, like I'll be happy. And when you get it, you don't ever, most people, or an accomplishment, maybe it's an award, can be something smaller. And once you get it, like people... We have a problem with our society in general of not taking that in, sitting in it, being proud of it. You're like immediately on to the next thing. Like you don't, it's like you worked so hard to get to this point and then you just don't enjoy it at all. You're immediately like, what's the next thing I should be going after? And there's a little bit of, for I think different people, but maybe you didn't have the childhood like you, I think there's a little bit of our culture in general, the quote unquote hustle culture. Like you always have to be going for more instead of like being happy or content. And I know yours is different.
1: Yeah. Mine's not even about getting stuff. Yeah. It's just about like, I think the thing that I want the most, not even like money, but just like where I'll live even, mm-hmm. like I can't even be happy in whatever place. But when I get to this place, then I can find it. Then I'll be happy when I'm in that place. Mm-hmm.
0: Well, it's for just, a long time, mornings, right? Like you and I wanted to do a morning show at some point.
1: No, I think it's outside of that. Like yeah. Even if you take career, strip all that away, it's everything.
2: So there's a lack of just feeling content at any point in your life.
1: Yeah.
2: Like you're never just sitting around looking at your family like, wow, this is it.
1: I have those moments, but like my core is, I think those things will fix all the other feelings I have. Mm-hmm. And then when it's presented to me, it's just still there.
0: There's almost like an emptiness. Your wife Jen about that, and what does she think?
1: I don't know. She says try to fix it, but I was like, I don't know. The issue with therapy is you go there and they're like, so what happened? Oh, Do you think that's why you're messed up a little bit? Yeah, I get that I am, but I don't know. You got to tell me how to fix it. And then it just, it, I don't know. It seems like it's a, there's a lot of circles. Mm-hmm. And then my 8 sessions run up. And then I got to start paying money.
2: Yeah, we get free 8 sessions a year.
0: So with, like, for instance, your house.
1: Yeah.
0: That was a big moment for you to, like, be able to actually buy a house.
1: Yeah.
0: And no longer rent.
1: Yeah, that's
0: fun. And then you moved in. And then that felt short-lived, too. Like, okay, I'm not, I don't feel at ease. I don't feel at peace.
1: Yeah, I romanticize a lot of, that's what it is. Like, I build it up, think it's going to be like this huge fixture. And then as soon as it's there, it just, it's like, okay, well, that didn't work. Mm-hmm. So there's still this like emptiness.
2: I think that, I don't know. I'm obviously not a therapist, but like the things you're describing is like, I don't feel like you're putting things into perspective. You're only like shooting for the stars constantly and not looking at what your life is and what it could be on the negative side of things, which I know sounds like a weird way to look at it, but I look at like, okay, I might be deemed successful in certain people's eyes, but I always think that there could be more. But then I look at other people who like maybe aren't as, this isn't the best example, but I feel like there's a perspective missing that you're comparing the constant like joy you're going to feel versus like you have these things and if you didn't have them, how would you feel?
1: Yeah, I'm always trying to, I'm never sitting in my life. I'm always trying to go detach and become, it's kind of, it's probably a detachment thing. So mm-hmm. when I was a kid, I would detach from
2: it's
1: my reality.
2: Avoidance, not detachment, avoidance, I think is what you're looking for.
1: Well, I would detach myself from the situation. I would be in it. And I couldn't avoid it because that's what it was. But I would, my mind would go somewhere else.
0: Yeah.
1: So I think when maybe life is a little stressful as like a soothing mechanism, I'll start picturing like, oh yeah, but what if your life was, you were doing this thing with this over here and this, or you had, you know, whatever it is.
0: Also, I will tell you, one of the top reasons I always encourage you to go to therapy, even though I get like it sucks like that we don't have a lot of options here, is like, just like for your kids in general, because as someone who grew up with two parents who are very depressed all the time, it was a very, very hard existence for me.
1: Mm-hmm.
0: And I think you're the best, like probably tied with my husband, Jake, as the best dad I've ever met. And I feel like you're good at setting that aside.
1: Yeah, these don't come out in a negative way. Like it's never portrayed, but you know, it's just like a feeling I have in the inside.
0: Yeah.
2: Somebody said therapist here, this is a trauma response due to the lack of needs you had met in childhood. Trauma therapy is needed.
0: So your needs are just never met, even though they are. Like it's a mental, like they just seems like they're never met, but they are.
1: Maybe
0: in like your adulthood.
1: Yeah. I mean, I just had to be there for myself, kind of me and my older sister. So.
0: Yeah. Mm. Well, that is the confession cup. And Colt, you did it. You confessed something.
1: I don't know what the confession is.
0: Well,
1: but
0: I think the worst part is we don't have an immediate solution. And like we want a solution because you want to feel better. You want to like stop doing the thing that you
1: I'm just used to it now.
0: Part of. Yeah.
2: If you think that you don't like know what your confession is, a lot of people understand exactly how you feel.
0: Yeah.
2: If that makes you feel any better.
0: It's hard to identify, I'm sure.
2: Yeah. Someone said, oh my gosh, Colt, you explained me to a T. Another one said, having young kids makes you feel like you are just surviving, not living sometimes and waiting for the next stage. Just know you're not alone.
1: Yeah, I get that. And that's not what it is, because this has been a thing for like ever. So it's not the kids, but I know what you're saying.
0: Yeah, that can be another element, though, that someone else is feeling for sure.
1: They arguably are the only thing outside of my wife where it's like, okay, I get some sort of contentness with this.
2: I am curious what you guys think of this, because I don't understand this, but someone said try engaging in activities that brought you joy as a child. You need to heal your inner child. And I don't really understand what healing your inner child necessarily means.
0: Maybe it's because he didn't get to have a childhood, so it's going and doing the things that he wishes he could have as a child.
2: Yeah.
0: Maybe something like that.
1: Or start bringing in G.I. Joes.
0: Do it on your own time. Do it at home. Why are you building a Lego set here during
1: some
0: our
1: silly putty.
0: Honestly,
2: we need some zhuzh in this place, okay?
0: Not
2: it's pretty
0: one of
2: boring.
0: Colt's Lego set.
1: Dude, no. I'll bring in what do they call that? The kinetic sand so quick. You get it all over the board.
2: That stuff.
0: It's like you're just trying to make a mess in here. We've got a nice clean studio and you're just trying to make a mess.
1: Yeah.
0: Well, Colt, thank you for confessing that. We're gonna come back. You go ahead, call now. We're gonna come back with your Noah Kahan tickets. Looking for caller 10. You gotta hit the target to win at 651-989-KDWB. His show is sold out. We have 3 chances this morning for your chance to win on KDWB.

0: We voted earlier. We said that we think Noah Kahan's the better singer over Alex Warren. There is a poll up, though, so if you're an Alex Warren diehard, you can go vote for that on our Instagram stories. We are going to get you the chance now to win a pair of sold-out Noah Kahan tickets. Now, is this game sick and dark? Maybe a little bit, okay? You're going to he's going to be at Target Field, so you're shooting an arrow at the target. And who do we have on the phone?
1: It's Brianna.
0: Hi, Brianna. How are you?
2: I'm good. How are you guys?
0: Good. So we're going to run through this contest together so you can possibly win, okay?
3: Unfortunately, Noah Kahan is the target you're trying to hit.
0: That is unfortunate. Mm-hmm. But basically, we're going to play a little clock. You're going to hear tick, tick, tick, tick, tick, tick, tick. It's only like 10 seconds long. So you have to yell at Colt, stop, or shoot, whatever you want to do.
3: So dark.
2: Okay.
0: And he has to stop. And that and we'll see if you hit Noah Kahan with your arrow is what it comes down to. Okay, are you ready for this?
2: I am ready.
0: Okay, your clock is going to start now.
2: Stop.
4: Hey, it's Noah Kahan.
5: Ah, you hit me.
0: Yeah.
5: But I'm okay. Yeah.
1: You hit it. He's okay. Don't worry. He'll still be performing at Target Field on August 5th.
0: An arrow injury. It looked, sounded like it was like a gentle one, maybe like in a thigh. So I think that you're
3: all
0: fine.
3: All you need is a voice, really, to perform. He'll be good.
0: But you won a pair of tickets. Congratulations.
2: Oh, my gosh. Thank you, guys.
0: You're so welcome. Like that's one of those things that come up to you. Someone's like, I won Noah Kahan tickets with you that one time. Remember I shot him with an arrow? And we're like, what the hell? Like 3 years from now?
1: We don't remember that.
0: Okay, next chance to win those is at 8:30.

0: Would you like to tell America what time you went to bed last night?
1: How cool is Kevin?
2: America, last night was a long night.
1: Had a long night.
2: I didn't get back until like 5 a.m., but I'm here and I'm present.
1: I like party. I'm Kevin Hart. I like to party.
3: They're so funny. I saw so many clips from that interview. Marcello was like, mocking how Kevin Hart just like is like, I'm gonna need more money. I'm gonna need more money. And he's like,
4: I think that's the thing with Kevin Hart. They say he'll do anything if the dollars are there. He also, Kevin Hart revealed during that same interview what Bronny James called him in the club.
2: Well, now it's at a point like last night I went out and Bronny, LeBron James' son, is in the same, he's in the same club, and he goes, from across the room. Ken, I'll turn around and go, Bronny, he's like, what you doing here? And that's what I said, exactly. It's time to go.
4: That's okay. Like, he was calling him Unk, but that's like the time I remember Chris Rock revealed that he like went to hit on Rihanna, and like she was like, just didn't even acknowledge him as someone who would even be a suitor. And he's like, and that's when I realized, like, I am no longer like in that game. I am out.
3: Okay, I did misspeak about what that movie is about. It is about a bachelor party. However, I guess Kevin Hart's character was accidentally added to a group text for the bachelor party with a bunch of Gen Zers.
4: That's even so better.
3: He becomes part of it.
4: Like, he's like a coworker or something that okay. That's hilarious. Okay, I would check that out. The TV show I watched, I just finished it last night, is like Five Star Weekend. It's on Peacock. It has like Jennifer Garner.
3: Did you watch all of it?
4: Yeah.
3: Oh man, I'm still only on like episode 5.
4: So when we showed like the trailer for that TV show on the Jason show, it looked so lame. It was like such a stereotype of like 5 older women going to their rich person Nantucket beach house and having wine. And I was like, this looks so stupid and cliche. But I actually thought like they did a good job. Like, it wasn't like that. There's like drama involved and there's like a
3: finding yourself kind of vibe.
4: It actually was pretty good. I would recommend it.
3: I don't know how many episodes there are, but I feel like I'm getting towards the end because I'm on 5 or 6 now.
4: I think there are like 8.
3: Okay.
4: So it's like a limited series. It could lead to more for sure. They set it up where it could lead to more. Okay. I wanted to dive into a couple other stories really quick. World Cup fever led to more quote unquote sick days at work, they say. The numbers don't lie. The day after Team USA lost to Belgium, attendance at offices fell by 26%.
5: Nice.
4: That's actually 10 times bigger than the typical Monday after Super Bowl. And 5 weeks of World Cup soccer boosted the U.S. state's economy by an estimated $40 billion. However, they say the distracted productivity, sick days may have cost the U.S. economy $12 billion. Still, we made money on that, which is good. But that, I thought, was like quite an eye-opener to show fans here in America how big like the World Cup is.
5: It is crazy, though, when they say they lost money each quarter, because like every company tries to make more money each year. So it's like you make $500 million, right?
4: Right.
5: And then the next year, you only make $480 million. Technically, you lost $20 million, but you still made $480 million. So it's like...
4: It's all how you look at the numbers, right? Yeah,
3: yeah. I have a question for you guys because I saw this sports station like doing this yesterday, going around asking people how many more people you think viewed the World Cup versus the Super Bowl. So how many more people do you guys think?
4: Well, the World Cup is world and Super Bowl is like, I mean, sure, people across the world would watch it, but it's just not as big everywhere else.
3: Yeah.
5: I'm going to say like 80 million.
3: Okay. Fallon, you want to take a guess?
4: 1 billion.
3: You're not wrong. You're actually closer. It's like 1.2 billion more viewers.
4: Colt made such a little nasty, like, you're so dumb face
5: at
4: me.
5: I was just shocked.
4: Oh,
5: I didn't even...
4: it was so judgmental. But it
5: is. Isn't there only like 3, how many billion people are there in the world? Like 3 billion or something?
4: What do I know?
3: I know, but it's just like something, I mean, I saw so many friends having World Cup parties this past weekend, and I was like, well, first off, where was my invite? But second, this is it was a little shocking to me, because I was like, it wasn't really on my agenda, but the Super Bowl is.
4: Did they
3: usually
4: not realize you played football in high school?
3: I know, how dare they? I was a midfielder. I was mediocre.
4: We're out of time. That's the Entertainment Report brought to you by OVO, LASIK, and Lens. Coming back with Normal or Nope on 101.3 KDWB. If you have one, you can text it in now so we can debate it next at 53921.

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1: Please text yours in at 53921. Normal or nope. I know someone who, when making a cold drink with ice cubes, puts the ice in first. Where I do the drink first, then the ice cubes. So is it normal or nope to put the ice cubes in first?
2: Do you want a bartender perspective or what we all do, which I think is ice cubes first?
1: I don't do ice cubes first.
2: Really?
1: Oh, I know you do it like reckless. It's reckless.
3: It is reckless.
2: It's not, though. It's actually, if you're making a cocktail, that's how you make a cocktail, is you put the ice cubes in afterwards because it helps mix it easier.
1: Oh. I just do it because it's like, I don't know why I do it that way.
3: If we're thinking about like just a glass of water.
1: That's what I'm thinking of.
3: I'm doing the ice cubes first because one, now you know how much, like if you put the liquid in and then you put the ice cubes in, then it might like overflow and that's not fun.
1: Well, I think I'm an adult, Colt, so I can look at a cup and estimate how many ice cubes to put in, but there can be a splashback.
2: That's
1: when
2: what
1: you
2: I
1: do
2: was
1: going
2: to say.
1: I don't know, guys. I don't think I do it right. I think that it is normal to put the cubes in first. I think what I'm doing is reckless.
2: I think for your basic, like, filling a cup of water or something like that, yes. But if you watch a barista make a coffee, they'll do the ice cubes later. And
1: that's
2: same with cocktails.
1: I think it doesn't get as melted down as quick, too, because you put hot espresso on ice. So I think that's, like, just so it's not as melted as quickly.
2: A mixture of that, but also I get a cold brew, like, mostly from Caribou, mm-hmm. and they always do the ice cubes after. So that's not espresso.
1: I also think it's about location. And I think that's part of the reason probably the coffee shop doesn't last too. Like my coffee shop, it's in order. Here's the syrups. Here's the coffee beans. Here's the syrups. Here's the espresso machine. Then here's
2: the... You have a coffee shop out of your house?
1: I do. Thank you so much. And my barista's name is Jake.
2: But can I come over sometime and have him make me a coffee?
1: No, grow up, Jenny. But I do it mine way too out of convenience because the cupboard with the cups is next to the sink. Mm. So I fill it and then I walk over to the freezer and open it and I get my shovel and shovel ice into it. If I had a fancy refrigerator machine like you guys probably do, I would do ice first because it's just all in one spot. But I don't have a fancy fridge like that.
3: I don't utilize mine because my water is yucky that comes out of my fridge. Probably something I should get checked out. But I also don't like cold water. I drink it ambient.
1: That's true. He does love a lukewarm. He won't say lukewarm, though.
3: I like all my liquids ambient.
2: So weird, cold.
1: This is kind of like you then, Colt. This person said, how about no ice? Liquid comes out cold at like the McDonald's, so it's more pop. That's true. Out of a soda machine, it comes out cold. I know lots of people who say, well, like light on the ice because they want more of that liquid, like at Starbucks.
3: And also, I've seen them dump the ice out of a 5-gallon bucket into those vending machines, and there's no way it's purified. I mean, dude, that bucket's been through some hell. When you get a bucket of ice and they dump it, and you get a little step stool. Have you ever had to do that?
2: No. Do you go to restaurants? Do you go out to eat? That's how they do every single ice.
3: I know. That's why I get no ice. That's what I'm saying. I don't get ice because I know how dirty that ice is.
1: Oh, I love it. I crunch
2: it. Me too.
1: Even on the airplane when they're like, whatever you do, don't get ice on an airplane. I'm like, hit me with that ice. Crunch.
3: Mm.
1: Girl, that's why not my body can handle a parasite. Oh my God, I should have said it. I'm cursing myself. But I do think I'm a steel trap. Normal or nope, we got this text. Listening to the same song over and over again so you can learn the words. Mm. Yeah, I mean, I did that as a child because, like, you didn't have lyrics.com, right? But now I do it in my car. Like, when I, like, the new Taylor Swift song that I knew it, I knew you, I loved that song. Put it on repeat over and over again. Learn the words very quickly.
3: What about this one? Drying, normal or nope?
1: Well, what did you guys think on that one? Normal or nope?
3: That one I don't even care about. Okay, this one, sorry, it just threw me off. Normal or nope, drying out your belly button with a Q-tip after showering. How deep is your belly button?
2: I was going to say, everyone's belly buttons are so different. It's hard to say.
3: How much of an innie belly button do you have where you can get that Q-tip in there?
1: You should, I'm not saying you should be Q-tipping, but that would actually be better about cleaning your belly button.
3: You can't just get it with a towel, though? Like, how far are you going in?
1: A towel is pretty thick. That doesn't fit it. I'm just telling you. Okay, this tells me you've never deep cleaned your belly button like you should.
3: How deep is it, though? Because I
1: can go with a Q-tip. I could go, like, not crazy deep, but I can get into, like, some crevices.
3: Give me
1: get
3: some inches.
2: You could probably get the head of the Q-tip that has, like, the white fluffy part in.
1: Yeah.
2: Like,
1: it's not going
2: head.
1: Deeper than that. But it's into areas that should be cleaned. that clearly you're not cleaning.
3: Yeah, but I feel like I can just get all
1: that
3: my areas.
1: You got a stanky belly button.
3: Nah.
1: No, you're surface cleaning.
3: Get everyone, your nose that's up and like you, stanky.
1: That's like you just saying, I went to the bathroom and you just wipe kind of the outer edge of your cheeks.
3: No, but some people
1: that's
3: who have
1: the exact
3: like if you
1: comparison.
3: Have, if you have an outie belly button, you don't need a Q-tip because it's
1: but
3: right
1: don't.
3: There.
1: But
3: yeah,
1: you don't.
3: But I'm saying there's definitely variations between
1: sure.
3: outie and super innie. I have an in-betwixt where it's like I can get the back of it. I'm hitting the backside of my belly button with the towel.
1: I think I'm an in-betwixt, as you said, as well. I don't think I have a super deep well.
3: You just said you can get 7 inches of a Q-tip.
1: All right. That's such a man thing that we said the white part and you were like, that's 7 inches. All right, exaggerator.
2: Yeah,
1: exaggerating inches.
3: I'm
1: much.
3: Talking about Q-tips. I don't know what you're talking about.
1: I don't either. I don't either. I don't know what I'm talking about either.
3: Okay.
1: So I would say.
2: Filthy.
3: I didn't say anything.
1: I just typically dry, yes, with a towel. But if I'm deep cleaning, why not add a Q-tip to the mix?
3: Why not just open up your toilet, turn your stomach towards it, hit that thing with a bidet?
1: Ew. One of the dumbest things I've ever heard in my life. So like, I can get completely
3: couldn't you
1: soaked.
3: Spray it out, though? Like kind of like a water or like a water
1: pick? I think
3: pick.
1: The belly button's pretty sensitive. I wouldn't put crazy pressure on it like I do my other
3: dude,
1: area.
3: Your belly button's crazy.
1: Thank you. Okay, normal or nope? Peeling a carrot and not wanting to dirty another utensil so you just bite off the ends. Hell yeah. Why not? You're going to eat that carrot. If you're making a salad for someone else and you're cutting bites off for the salad, you're nasty. That's different. That's some Bugs Bunny nast. But if you're just eating the carrot yourself, why not?
3: Oh, somebody says they go out their belly button with a pinky.
1: All right. Now, this is almost getting on the waffle stomp level. It's not, but it's almost there.
3: Somebody said my belly button is over an inch deep. How deep is that belly button?
1: How deep is your love? Colt, let me measure yours. I bet your belly button is just as deep as mine.
3: Okay,
2: how are you going to measure it?
3: I'll let you get my belly.
1: With your finger.
2: No, absolutely not.
3: I'll let you get my belly button a colonoscopy.
1: Pass.
3: If you put, you can put one of those like things you get on the TikTok shop, like
1: I'll
3: a little
1: just,
3: camera
1: about,
3: up there.
1: No, I'm just going to put a pencil in and see how deep it
3: dude,
1: goes.
3: What if you put the camera up my belly button? There's just
2: this is
3: the
2: like
3: worst
2: when,
3: type of.
2: When you're trying to figure out your brownies are done, and so you put a cute or a little toothpick in to see if it comes out dry or not, you put whatever in a cold belly button and it comes out
3: black.
2: Put your
3: finger in my belly button and see if it comes out dry.
1: I think guys have the grossest belly buttons anyway. Like, I have never had lint in mine, and men do all the time, and I don't get it. It's so gross.
2: Don't you guys have hair in your belly button a lot of times?
1: I've had a hair there before.
3: All I know is there was a solid week where I was
1: got rid of it.
3: There was a solid week where I was bleeding from my belly button. I did think I was going to die.
1: Stop.
2: That's
1: because
2: you were digging in it then.
1: Stop.
2: That means you were digging in it.
1: Stop.
3: I don't know.
2: Yeah, you do.
3: I had to put
2: you
3: a tampon up there. I had to get something with the blood.
1: You did not.
3: I did too.
1: No, you didn't.
3: I cut it up a little bit, fabricated
1: no,
3: it
1: no,
3: my
1: no,
3: wife.
1: No, no, no. You have such a shallow belly button. There's no way even
3: it's shallow,
1: it.
3: But wide. It's like a tide pool. I don't know how to explain it.
1: I don't want to do another round of this.
3: Nah. Yeah,
1: I know,
3: someone
1: I
3: said
1: think,
3: this bit was cooked. And
2: I think we do got to wrap it up now.
1: Yeah.

0: 101.3 KDWB, where Fallon, Colt, and Jenny. Just a heads up, Fluffy, Gabriel Iglesias is coming to Treasure Island Resort and Casino, and we have tickets for you to win online. 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He's going to have two shows at TI Friday, July 31st. Now, we have a new idea. We'll see how this goes. We're calling it the Tap Out.
1: Okay.
0: One of us will have a past coworker, a family member, a partner, a friend, whatever it may be, that knows the ins and outs of your life, knows every embarrassing story of your life. And we're going to get them on the phone. They're going to start telling a very embarrassing story about you. If it gets to a point where you don't want the general public of the Twin Cities to know all that info on you, you can yell tap out. You're tapping out. You're done.
1: Okay.
0: And we'll all be left wondering. So we're kicking this whole thing off with Jenny's mother. Welcome to the show, lovely Cindy.
2: Hello. Good morning.
0: So we hear, first of all, we hear you're doing a big renovation in your house. How they tore everything, your house apart?
2: This is the roughest week of my life. I'm learning how to live like I'm going on vacation for 2 months. Out of my bedroom.
1: They have nothing. Like, she doesn't have a shower. She has nothing.
2: I have nothing.
1: Like, no kitchen. The kitchen's completely empty. And
2: in one day, yesterday.
0: So, are you just, like, going to, like, your daughter's house to eat and shower?
2: Well, she said, I'm sitting at her house right now because I left my work boots here last night. Mm-hmm. And she's, I don't know if she's going to make me dinner every night, Katie.
3: No.
0: Okay. Good thing we figured that out very quickly. All right. That's nice. Locked and loaded. All right. So, Cindy, you're going to share a story about Jenny that you think is embarrassing, and she is allowed to tap out at any point. If she screams tap out, you do have to stop sharing the story. Do you have one in mind?
2: I do, and there's no tapping out on this. Okay. Go ahead. Ready?
0: Be ready.
1: Yeah,
0: ready?
1: You go, Mom.
2: Rachel's wedding, Minnesota, Mabel, Minnesota. Few people got, you know, a little tipsy, including my middle child, Jennifer Lynn. We take a bus back to our hotel room. I feel like I didn't ride the bus with her, but I knew she was tipsy. I'm in bed. I hear Jenny. I don't know if it's when she came in or what she was doing. All of a sudden, she's making love to a bagel. She's eating a bagel.
1: Mom, weird way to put it.
2: She's talking to it like she's making love to the bagel. This is so good. And I wake up going, I was so mad I did not videotape her. It would have gone viral. I could have made a lot of money off of that video.
0: Oh, my God.
2: Amazing. Absolutely amazing. And, you know, and that just goes to prove she gets up in the middle of the night. She did it when she was home this weekend, up in the middle of the night.
1: All right, oh, yeah. Mom. It's only about one story. We don't have to go in about what this weekend was.
4: How often
1: was.
4: Are you moaning over the top of a bagel?
1: Well, I think she missed
2: she
1: one.
2: Was.
1: I think she missed one detail.
2: Was
1: there was a little mini fridge.
2: On the floor. Next to the fridge. Next
1: no, I had the fridge, like, open.
2: Well, yeah. And just sitting on it. Floor next to it. And I'm looking at her going, OMG, Jennifer.
0: Is this the moment crazy. You realize you'd ever want to share a room with Jenny ever again?
2: You know, and it was fine. I mean, my best friend was in the other room, and I don't think
1: she was in the room with us. We had a two queen bedroom. My mom and I were sharing a bed, and then her best friend had the other bed. So apparently her friend didn't hear anything. But I think you missed one detail, though, too, is of course I got home and I showered. Because Fallon and I, like, that's our go-to when we drink.
0: Yeah.
1: We love a good, like, shower head just, like, dripping on us and stuff.
4: Yeah.
1: But I'm going to be honest. The bagel story, I was unaware of that until she told me in the morning. I don't recall making love and talking to a bagel. And making love is a strong statement.
0: Well, if you're going,
2: it sounded like that with the bagel.
1: Heaven forbid I wanted the bagel to feel good, okay?
0: Oh, okay. I think the bagel did more for
2: sure
0: you than you did, for it, yeah. Well, Cindy, thank you for sharing that. No surprise, Jenny didn't tap out.
1: No,
0: she didn't
1: get embarrassed very easily,
0: yeah.
1: So, you know, it is what it is.
2: Yeah. She's done it all. It doesn't really matter anymore.
0: Jeez, from her mother.
2: Nothing surprises me when Jenny.
1: No. She doesn't. This weekend, she's trying to offload all her booze on me that's like 20 years old. I actually didn't want some of it. That's how I know I become an adult. And so she she throws this like random flavored Smirnoff at me of vodka.
0: Yeah, you're like, I'm too.
1: And I was like, gross. Mm-hmm. I drank that in high school. And she goes, okay. The amount of people, because I posted on my Instagram story, they're like, how your mom's just like not fazed by you being like, no. I drank that in high school. I was like, she knows it all. Okay?
0: Also, you're from Wisconsin. Yeah. Okay. Well, Cindy, thank you for sharing. Hey. Hopefully your other daughter will consider making you dinner occasionally. Okay.
2: Occasionally, I hope so.
0: Yeah.
2: Okay.
0: Have a good day.
1: Thanks, Mom.
4: Bye.
0: Bye. Let's do, we're going to come back. We're going to do the 1K wordplay, your chance to win 1,000 pennies. You can call now to play 651-989-KDWB.

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2: 1K.
0: Match our words.
2: And get paid.
1: Paula.
3: What's your Venmo?
4: Mackenzie, it is your chance to win 1,000 pennies. Do you want to try to match 4 words with Jenny Colt or me, Fallon?
5: Fallon.
4: All right.
6: All right. Bye, Fallon.
1: In the studio.
6: Do you have Colt? You got words?
0: I do have words. Okay. So just give me the first word that comes to your mind, okay? Or a word you think Fallon would match with, okay?
5: Okay.
0: All right. First word is wizard.
5: A boss.
0: It's got to be one word, though.
5: Wizard wand.
0: Okay, what about Pokemon?
5: Card.
0: Cash. Cash?
5: Money.
0: Okay, and then iPhone.
5: Apple.
6: Nice.
0: Oh, my gosh. I think you might have a chance at the cash today. Okay, look at this. Your chance to win 1,000 pennies if Fallon can match these words with the 1K wordplay. First word, wizard.
4: Wizard. Okay. This is, I want to go Oz, but I don't know if it's Harry Potter kind of vibe. So let's go with Oz.
0: Now she said Wizard of Oz, but I was like, you can only do one word. So then she switched it up to wand. But part of me wants to give it to her.
4: Page.
0: Yeah.
4: You kind of wrecked that.
0: Pokemon.
4: Go.
6: Ooh.
0: Yeah, you would have lost anyways.
4: Yeah.
0: Card.
4: Oh.
0: Cash.
4: Money.
0: Ooh. And then iPhone.
4: iPhone. Apple. Oh, okay. Well, we almost did it, and then we didn't, Mackenzie. I'm sorry. Thank you for playing
5: today, though.
4: All right.
5: Bye.
4: Have a good one. Thank you. We're going to come back. Don't forget, we have more chances to win those NoahCon tickets, 8:35 this morning on KDWB.
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2: Uh-oh. Jenny's been on Reddit.
3: I have five options for you guys.
4: Okay.
3: You're going to tell me which one you're going to pick. You can only pick one.
4: Sick.
3: You can have free first class flights for life.
5: I do like that.
3: Option one. Option two, your dream home is fully paid for. Okay.
5: Yeah.
3: Option three, you have a chef and housekeeper for life. Life. No more cleanup of your dishes. Mm-hmm. No more having to go to Trader Joe's to get the ingredients.
5: Yeah.
3: All taken care of. Option four is you take 1 year off. Get to travel the world. Everything's paid for. You can stay at wherever you want. You want to stay at the bougiest hotels that ever existed? Go ahead. And number five is you get to go back to age 25 knowing everything you know now.
5: As the last one I would pick.
4: I agree.
3: I was going to say, I think going back in time, it's not like if you're not motivated now,
5: yeah,
3: you can probably do whatever you did at 25.
5: Colt, which one would you choose?
6: I'd probably choose the paid off house thing because then I would have enough money for first class flights. I have enough money to go anywhere. I mean, just think about the amount of money you would save yearly not having to pay for a house.
5: Well, also, if it's my dream house, it's fly as hell, as you would say. It's bougie. It's a rich person's house. Now, I'm probably lakefront for the record. And also, sound a little dog. But also, where am I spending the majority of my time?
6: At your house.
5: In my house.
6: At your house, kid.
5: And as much as I love travel and first class this and first class that and a chef, first of all, why would I ever send a personal chef to Trader Joe's, Jenny? Get out of here. It's your example.
6: But also,
3: I'm just gonna personal knock on chef. TJ's like that?
5: Yes. I would go like much higher quality. If I was at the level of private chef, there's right. no chance
3: Lunds and Byerly's then. Yes, you're going to Lunds and Byerly's.
5: Okay, Jenny, which one would you pick?
3: See, you guys didn't think about this in a smart way. Yeah,
5: what
3: your dream house is paid off, but that means that you're paying $50,000 of taxes a year.
6: My dream house is not a mansion. I like them.
3: No, you still pay taxes on your house.
6: My
3: property
6: house,
3: taxes still exist even after you pay your mortgage.
6: My dream house is a 900 square foot A-frame in the woods somewhere. So property tax is probably cheap.
3: And you think that that is cheaper than traveling for like a year or getting first class flights for life?
6: If I could save the amount of money monthly, for show.
5: But also, Colt doesn't travel as much as you do.
3: That's true.
5: And when he does, he usually goes to like Michigan. I don't think
6: it's
5: he
6: with
5: needs
6: three cats and a dog and a SUV.
5: He drives. I'm like, I don't think he needs first class to Michigan either. It's a pretty quick flight, even if you were flying.
6: If I can get a driver, maybe.
5: Yeah.
3: Yeah, I mean, I feel like at first sight, you do think that the dream home fully paid off would be the best option. But if we're thinking financially, I don't know. And just like life experience, you guys know me. I would take the year off and I would travel the world. Everything paid for. I would not have to worry about a single thing. I wouldn't have to worry about like what crappy hostel I'm staying in for the night. Like I would just be like, cool, give me the nicest hotel and give me the most expensive flight to get there and as quick as I can. Perfect.
5: That one was also one of the lowest ones on my list, close to 25, because it's 1 year of my life. And I'm like, do I want something that lasts for... Like, first class was the rest of my life, the chef and stuff. And I was like, 1 year of travel just doesn't feel like worth it to me.
3: I think when you have a forever something, though, in your life, then you're never happy. If you have a forever chef and housekeeper, like, what are you working for at your house?
6: Plus, they're always at my house, and it's like, get out. You know what I mean? I want to want somebody always at my place, I feel like. I feel like I want some privacy.
5: That's true. I do. Well, what if they just drop the food off at your doorstep? They don't have to cook it in your house.
3: You'd want them to plate it nicely, wouldn't you? You want them on paper plates and then you can just toss them and not have dishes.
5: I do like that. But then what's the housekeeper going to do? They don't have plates to clean.
3: Right. That's interesting. Yeah, no, I'm definitely.
5: What would you choose?
3: Yeah.
5: 53921 or KDWB1. That's a good one. Thank you, Jenny. We do have, don't forget, coming up at 8:35 this morning, Noah Kahan tickets, your next chance to win. Also, we put up a poll this morning. Speaking of Olivia Rodrigo, we're about to play her. Who's the better singer, Billie Eilish or Olivia Rodrigo? You can vote on that poll over on our Instagram stories, Fallon and Colt on Instagram.

0: 101.3 KDWB, Fallon, Colton, Jenny. We do have Noah Kahan tickets coming up at 8:35 this morning.
1: I know how to make your life a little longer, and I know you value your life. You both love your life. Everything is great in your life.
0: Well, There's one
1: thing. It's the easiest thing you could ever do. Now, your body might take a minute to get used to it, but after you do this thing, you are going to create some longevity, and you're going to bring down the blood pressure and the death, okay?
0: Oh, okay, great.
1: We'll talk about that with the three things you should know next.
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1: Well, we were talking about this a little earlier. There's officially something you can do to tap into your childhood and like heal your inner self, and that is adult Play-Doh. Play-Doh for adults. Play-Doh is officially making some cooler things. You're going to be able to develop like a warship, or they have like a step-by-step how to make flowers with roses. They have a little kid version of that, but yeah. This is going to be like you'll be able to make a whole bouquet if you want.
0: Well, it's smart to do that. I mean, they could just basically took the model from Lego, because Lego were for kids forever, and then now they have so many adult things that you can do.
1: It looks surprisingly realistic, and it'll be fun to do in the winter too when you're doing nothing else. Now, everybody knows about Jimothy. Fallon created a Jimothy song. I'll play it in the background while I'm talking about this. And Jimothy is a raccoon with a deformity in Seattle. I'm sure you've seen it if you...
35: Jimothy, raccoon wandering the streets of Seattle.
1: And that is him. Now, people are talking about raccoons, and they're like, they're so cute and cuddly. We domesticated cats. Why can't we domesticate...
35: Tiny spine and funny little shuffle.
1: Raccoons. And they said, yes... Raccoons someday could become a household pet. Scientists think it's not even a question. They're like, yeah, because they've been in the city so long, coming up to like trash cans and up to, they're so used to people that you could, in theory, domesticate a raccoon. And I think you have a relative with a raccoon. Is that?
0: Oh, yeah, I did. Rascal's no longer with us. Rascal did pass away. But yeah, I have photos of me as a child bottle feeding. They already kind of transitioned into being domesticated slowly due to all the like eating from our trash cans and trying to like how dogs domesticate over time, getting the little puppy eyes to get you to feed them. Raccoons have already begun that process.
1: Would either you invite a raccoon into your house?
0: Yes, they're so adorable. Mm-hmm. They're so cute. They're like a little cat, but they're sneaky. They're little That's the one thing I, like, all rascal, you get in the gum or you little sneak. I had to put locks on everything. I feel like
1: I don't know if their intentions are good. Like a cat, I know I'm not going to get strangled in the middle of the night, but for some reason I just see that disposable thumb on a raccoon and it's like, it's going to come at me in the middle of the night.
0: Mm-hmm. I do think you could train it to fetch you things though, and I like that.
1: That would be sick, and I think it would fend off things better than a cat, because cats are just pointless at some point when it comes to like mice and things, but I think a raccoon could hunt down some things in your house.
0: Are you kidding me? Edith is... She's savage.
2: Cats are good at that.
1: Oh, my cats are true city cats.
0: Yeah, your cats are, they're so...
2: You know, you'd think if anyone was a city cat, it wouldn't be, what do you call your cats?
1: Moose, Little Boy, and Cuddles.
2: Yeah, Edith would be the city cat. She looks like a bougie little B word.
0: Just because she's fluffy, okay? Yeah. How dare you.
1: And why don't you spice it up a little bit? You should, because if you have a little bit of heat in your food, a little spice, they say, why you looking at me like that? You're spicy all the time. It lowers your risk for heart disease and stroke. So, dude, put a little Cajun on that. Maybe you want to get some jalapenos up in there.
2: Yeah, well, it might taste all right going in, but not...
0: Yeah, the burn coming out. Yeah. I don't know.
2: Exactly.
1: And that's the three things you should know.
0: We got to get you on the phone right now. Call in for your chance to win Noah Kahan tickets. Taking caller 10 at 651-989-KDWB. Then you got to hit Noah with the arrow, okay? They say the-

0: Hi, Lauren. How are you doing? Good. Okay, so Lauren, big Noah Kahan fan, the show is sold out. Did you try to get tickets before they were sold out?
1: I have not, but I have seen him back when he was like small time. So yeah, cool that we're gonna maybe see him again.
0: Well, it's that was probably a small venue too. Now think about it; it's Target Field. That's gonna be so cool. He just seems like such a nice guy. But Lauren, we're going to try to get you tickets. What happens is we play a little timer. It's only 10 seconds long. You have to tell Colt when to stop the timer. And if you hit Noah Kahan with the arrow, you win. If you miss, you do lose. So you just have to tell him to stop sometime before 10 seconds is up. Are you ready?
1: Okay. Yep.
0: Here we go.
1: Stop.
2: Hello, it's Noah Kahan.
3: Hey, you missed.
0: Rice
4: Krispie.
0: I'm sorry, Lauren. You did not get the tickets this time, but another chance comes up at 9:35 this morning, okay?
1: Woo! Thank you.
0: You're very welcome.
4: Appreciate you.
0: Have you ever taken a nap at work? Be
4: 1,000%. I used to work at a sporting goods store.
0: Oh, here at the radio station though?
4: No. Okay. Not here. No. I don't have time for that, but I did used to work at a sporting goods store, and it was so slow sometimes. I would go up in the attic and kind of like rearrange the kayaks. That's where we kept them.
0: Yeah.
4: Definitely slept in a two-person kayak before.
0: My brother-in-law was in the Navy, and he said that there was a room of mattresses.
4: Oh.
0: And during his shift, he'd go take little nappies.
5: Oh, my gosh. I wouldn't be messing with that in the Navy, but...
4: And you're sailing on the high sea, though?
0: Oh, this, like, rock you to sleep? Yeah, oh, my gosh.
4: Which brother?
0: I only have one brother. No, I have two brothers.
5: Yeah, that's what I was confused about, but I know which one you're talking about.
0: Jake's brother was not in the military.
5: I was going to say, I knew it wasn't Davey.
0: It's my sister's husband, Kara. Her husband, Brian, he was in the Navy.
4: Nice.
0: So...

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0: 101.3 KDWB. We're Fallon, Colt, and Jenny. So maybe you've taken a little nappy at work, and we're not judging you if you have, okay? Because sometimes you're exhausted, sometimes you're young, you've been pulling overnighters, whatever it may be. We had Sydney on the phone, but we lost connection with Sydney. But if you've ever napped on the job, we want to hear from you. You can call 651-989-KDWB. You can also text in to 53921. I don't know if we have any texts or not. My text is not working.
1: No, it's okay. We have a ton of texts. So first off, I'll read this one because Colt had a comment on it. It says, I nap on my dental chair.
2: I've been trying to get a dental appointment. Everyone says they're booked until December. That's probably why. Everyone's just napping.
0: That's not true. It's just one person taking a nap. And it's probably somewhere you wouldn't go anyway. You're not open to any location. That's something to keep in mind.
2: Somebody said, I'm a nurse. I definitely go in the exam room, take a little nappy on the exam bed during my lunch break almost every day. That's awesome.
0: If you have the break, then it's not like sleeping on the job, right? Like if you get like a lunch break and you choose instead of eating to sleep, I would go in my car and do that. Why not?
2: What about this person? I worked in manufacturing and did payroll. I took a nap in my office. I would keep the door mostly shut so people thought I was busy. I also hooked up in that office once.
0: God dang, my office has seen some things. No judgment here, but a little bit. But
2: also your bedroom.
0: Also wild to even leave your door mildly open while you're sleeping. Like what was your plan? If you heard the door open and they're like, Judy, you're like, oh, I dropped my pen.
2: Oh my gosh.
0: Maybe.
2: Yeah, probably.
1: We got Javon on the phone.
2: Okay, let's do it.
0: Javon, where you don't have to say the exact business, but what kind of business did you work in and where did you nap?
3: It was a plastic making company.
0: So what did you do at the plastic making company?
3: I would make mixed material.

0: put in press machines, make missile parts.
1: And how do you nap in a job like that?
0: Yeah. Well, usually in the morning they would like give me all my assignments, and I would just crank them out, and then I would just chill for the rest of the day. And then there's a bunch of pallets of materials. I'll just go lay down and. They caught me a couple times.
1: A couple times?
2: Okay, but, like, you got your job done. Yeah.
0: I mean, I started at 6 in the morning, and I'm young, so I would stay up till, like, 1 in the morning.
3: Yeah, that's an early start for staying up till 1.
2: Did you end up losing your job due to the napping, or did you leave that job, or what?
0: I lost the job because me and the manager got into it.
1: I wonder why.
0: It wasn't about sleeping.
2: That was probably had part of the problem, okay?
4: Javon. I don't think that was helping anything.
1: Hey, you can come work for us. You can just nap whenever you want, all right? We got you.
3: As long as you get that work done, yeah. Javon. Thank you for calling. We appreciate it.
2: Okay, so Sydney was on the phone earlier, and she said she got disconnected, but she worked at a Nike store, not like the big, like, nice ones, she said, but there was, like, some ladder that you could go up into, like, a storage area. Uh-huh. She went up in it with one of her coworkers. Well, someone removed the ladder, and they couldn't get back down, and they had both been napping, so, like, 45 minutes later, they had to, like, be like, hello, can someone come get us?
4: We're stuck up here. How did you not notice the ladder was gone for 45 minutes? I don't know. We got lost.
2: Okay, this is so true. Like, therapists, I mean, I've only ever done virtual therapy, but I feel like a lot of therapists' office have that couch.
4: If I
2: was a therapist, I'd be napping on that couch all the time.
4: It's so welcoming and calming. They always have like little teas and stuff you can drink. Also, dude, I would crash so hard.
1: Definitely. I'd fall asleep during the sessions, probably.
4: I worked at a custom frame shop. I would hide behind the tool shelf, get a little stool, get comfortable, put my head down, set alarms every 10 minutes.
2: That's so funny. Well, how could you get a good nap in?
3: I was going to say, I'd just be like on alert the whole time. I wouldn't even be able to fall asleep.
4: You're never hitting that REM. You're never getting that sleep you need.
2: I mean, when you have something so accessible as like a tattoo shop where you've got those cozy little couches and chairs to lay in. This person said, I've been tattooing for 20 years and I've napped in every single tattoo shop I've worked in.
4: Good for you. Thank you for those. If you've ever taken a nap at work, you can always text us 53921 or KDWB1.
1: I want my tattoo artist to be well rested. So I will say, keep it up.
4: Absolutely. I would want that as well. Thank you.
1: Yes.
4: For all of your texts and all of your calls. It's KDWB.

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16: Good morning. We have delays on 35E northbound from the crosstown to Highway 13 and southbound from Little Canada to 10th Street. 169 is slow northbound from Highway 101 to Old Shakopee. On I-35, it's slow northbound from 210th to 185th due to an earlier crash. I'm Maria Arnold, and that's your latest Total Traffic.
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20: You know, I'm all about like new children's toys.
21: No. What? We cannot. Cole, this is his second go round. He off the air was like, okay, I'm going to do this story. We're like, tell me. I don't know if I condone this. It was so dark. We had to say, Cole, yeah, no. Cole. You cannot do that on the radio.
20: Well, this one is.
21: And you're like, oh, right. Now I know the line. I'm like, yeah, that is always been the line.
20: You know, it's not the line. A pregnant doll that comes with amniotic sack filled with slime. So this is a new kid's toy. If you're looking for your,
21: all right,
20: if you're done with Nito,
21: we're going too far.
20: You can actually buy this doll and I guess you push it out and like a baby is birthed. You can go through the birthing experience with this pregnant doll.
21: Okay. No.
20: I think it's for kids who are like their parents are or their mom is pregnant or whatever And then
0: I know, but I don't. I think that you could. Like, I explain things to Olive. Mm-hmm. Like, it's hard to have conversations. Like, I've tried to. I've explained the difference between, like, how she was born and how some moms have to do a C-section, and I've tried to explain that. But and I also recently had to explain, which was rough last night. It was just last night. The difference in, like, if you're buried in a casket or if you're cremated. But see, when you do, I know it sounds weird, but, like, when you explain a C-section or cremation, it is very, the kids, she freaks out a little bit. She's like, oh yeah. No. And I'm like, I don't know how to,
20: my kids are into it. They're like, show me a picture, Google it, let me see.
0: No, you're not wrong. All of this like that too, but I'm like, there's certain things I'm not going to show you pictures of. It's the same with the doll. I think it's, like, fine to completely explain how things truly happen and work. I mostly don't want the cleanup as a parent. Why are we adding more slime to my life? Yeah, okay, yeah, I got enough of that going on. It's constant messes. Do I really need that in my Barbies? I don't think so.
20: Yeah. Yeah, no, you're right. You're right. There's a lot of messes. So
0: they already had the baby alive that would, like, poop or whatever.
20: Yeah.
0: Why do I need that? You know that kid's not going to change that diaper. I'm going to be stuck now being a grandma changing that baby alive's diaper. Yeah, I got enough going on.
20: They want to clean some poop. Go down to the litter box.
0: Yeah.
20: Take care of it yourself.
0: Pick up some of the dog poop in the yard for once in your life.
20: Come on now.
0: Okay. Thank you, Colt, for your unbelievable story of the day. Don't forget, 9:35 this morning, your next chance to win Noah Kahn.

0: Kyle and Colt and Jenny on 101.3 KDWB. We've talked about how Colt and Jenny both pretty equally frugal. So we started a thing called the cheap off. Colt and Jenny give examples of things they've done that are super cheap. I vote on the cheaper one and see who's cheaper today. So Jenny, why don't you kick us off with your first cheap moment?
1: You guys know I love Facebook Marketplace. So what I will do is I will find anything in my house. I will never donate if I think it has somewhat of value. It can be $10, it could be $100, whatever. But I have gotten to the point in life where even if I'm selling it for $5, I will plan my entire day based around making that marketplace deal and being home to make the deal. Even if it inconveniences me, I will make that $5 deal and I will make sure I'm home at 5 p.m. to meet that person.
2: There you go.
0: You don't just leave it on your porch?
1: No, I don't play that game.
0: Oh, I do.
1: I mean, if they Venmo'd me first, yes.
0: Okay.
1: But a lot of people aren't willing to do that.
0: That's fair. Mm. That's fair.
1: So no.
0: Colt?
2: When I first moved to Minnesota, I didn't have any sleds because I was coming from Texas. So my kids wanted to go sledding. Mm-hmm. And I didn't want to go buy sleds, so I took big construction bag garbage bags, you know, the big black ones, and I just sprayed it down with water a little bit every time they went down the hill, and they went sledding on garbage bags.
1: That's crazy.
0: That's also just, the sleds are like $4.
2: Oh, you would think.
0: Like a plastic
2: one.
0: Didn't that like hurt their bodies? Like,
1: yeah.
0: Didn't it give them like a rash, like freezer burn on their back? Like
1: you hit something if it's not enough snow on the ground.
2: Can't handle the heat. Stay out of the kitchen.
0: Okay. We used lunch trays once and it was sick. It was awesome. 10 out of 10 recommend. But you would have to steal a lunch tray. Don't recommend that.
2: Yeah.
0: I'm going to give this one to, this one's a tie. It's a tie because it's both so cheap. I mean, one is sketchy because it's for your children. At least Jenny's just for her. So, but you do what you got to do.
2: Mm-hmm. Yeah.
0: So I'm going to give that one a tie.
2: Thank you.
0: No points.
2: Appreciate that.
0: All right, Colt. Next story.
2: Kicking off with me? Okay. Whenever I go, I'm going downhill in my car, I just put that beast in neutral and I coast.
0: Okay. I think they've proven, doesn't that prove that it doesn't actually use more gas or use less gas when you do that?
2: No, they tested it out on Mythbusters and it does save a little bit. Okay. It ups your miles per gallon. Yeah.
0: Okay. Jenny?
1: Okay. So
0: she's taken aback.
1: I've never heard of that before. That feels like it would be hard on your car, but
0: he actually has to pay more to fix his car.
1: I was gonna say, so you know, you get your free coffee drink on your birthday. Well, I will get the biggest size that I can get and then save half of it for the day after. So it's basically the two mediums.
0: Okay, that's gross, but Colt wins because that's psychotic. Thank you. That is your cheap off on KDWB.

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1: You know, we talked about this the other day, but I don't personally know anyone that's had the parasite. I did tell Jake last night, I was like, I think I'm going to start buying veggies and fruits again.
2: Well, like, did you not... Or is this what you're about to get into?
1: No, maybe.
2: About how the FDA had to apologize for the whatever farms because they...
1: It wasn't them.
2: No, it's not linked to it.
3: It wasn't Taylor Farms.
1: Taylor Farms. Yeah.
3: That's a big L.
1: A little too late apologize. You ruined their reputation.
2: Yeah, you did. That came out yesterday.
1: I didn't see that. But I just feel like I've been doing this big bag of frozen veggies every night. No fresh fruit, basically. I did some apples, but I'm like, I can't live like this.
3: I thought, frozen veggies is what we usually go with because it's cheaper. And
1: that's what we do, too.
2: And they last.
1: And they last.
3: Yeah, and they last.
1: And then they're just always there for you. You know, I bought like this big, massive fire roasted bag from Costco.
3: Oh, yeah, those are good.
1: Been lasting forever, dog.
2: I should probably invest in frozen veggies because I eat like fresh ones almost always, and they always obviously go bad. You think I eat them all within time?
1: Well,
2: and
1: it's harder, though. It's almost too much for my family, like, because Dylan eats with us like 50% of the time. It's almost too much for me, Jake, and Olive. And you're by yourself, like, to eat that many vegetables, they got to have single serve options.
2: I mean, the littler bags that you can get from Trader Joe's are more of the option versus the bags I get from Costco. Those are not the option.
1: Yeah. But Kelly Clarkson joked about getting the parasite during her Vegas show.
4: I don't know what's wrong with me. I don't know if I got that thing, you know, that people like eat lettuce. I don't know what, okay? But last night during the show, I was like, oh my God. And I get back to my room and I have never been so happy there is not a man in the room.
1: Thank you, Cole.
4: Bridesmaids ain't got on what happened in my room.
1: I love Kelly Clarkson.
3: It's funny.
2: I like don't know if this is a different version of her that I just like didn't realize unless she was always like this on the Kelly Clarkson show. But I feel like she's really been out there saying more wild things than I've ever heard her say before.
1: No, she's always like been like this.
2: She's kind of like
1: I would agree with that.
3: You have the same kind of personality a little bit.
1: I think so.
3: Which is like, good because we need you to be funny. We need you to be on point.
2: She is funny, Colt.
3: You are.
1: When?
3: Keep it up.
2: At all times.
1: Oh, we know that isn't true. I don't do a lot of like Aaron Rodgers news because honestly, a lot of people locally don't care about Aaron Rodgers anymore.
3: Yeah.
1: But he's been on the outs with his family for years, but it's coming to an end. They've reunited for the most part. Monday, he showed a photo with his mom and dad and brother. One of his other brothers, not sure on that relationship. He's not in it. But I mean, I don't know what happened, but he wrote another bonding week with his family and you love to see that. I know, obviously, so many people will distance themselves or put boundaries up with family members because it's not healthy for you mentally or physically, whatever it may be. And you probably are nervous to let that person back in. He's a celebrity, so that, you know, kind of probably adds an extra layer to it. Mm-hmm. So anyway, I don't know, maybe a good news for him if that's seems to be what he wants. So
2: I don't even remember what the rumors are about why they don't all get along. I just know that his brother is married to one of the Bachelorette girls.
1: That's and I don't even watch that show, and I remember that.
3: And his brother, that one you're talking about, is the reason why skinny jeans became a thing. So he like debuted him on that show, and
1: really?
3: Then he just took off. But here's the thing with him. I think he was dating, what was her name? There was someone he was dating.
1: Shailene Woodley.
3: I think
2: driver?
3: It was like way before.
1: Danica?
3: They thought that she was changing him. And they were like, you need to get away from this girl. So
1: Olivia's.
3: He was like, fine,
1: Olivia
3: I'm done.
1: Olivia Munn.
3: It was
1: Olivia Munn, who's now with John Mulaney.
3: That's what it stemmed from. And they were like, she's crazy. And he's like, you know what? Boom.
1: You're right. That is what it was.
2: Well, you got to keep your mouth shut sometimes when your sisters or brothers date someone you don't agree with. You just got to let it fizzle out. Like, you know it usually will. Not always.
1: Yeah. Not always.
2: Yeah.
1: Shania Twain apparently takes her horses on tour with her. We're not talking about here in America, by the way. She's like she's been over in London with Harry Styles opening for him.
3: Got some money right there.
5: I ride my pajamas in the mornings. Oh, it's just a great escape. Takes some planning.
6: It's not like throwing in an extra suitcase.
5: Exactly. Or when in London, ride in Hyde Park.
1: What do these horses think about this? Did they want to take a ship over? You can't fly a horse, right?
3: It's a good thing she didn't go to prison because you definitely can't take a horse into your cell. I mean, maybe, possibly. Sneak it in. But
1: if you're Shania Twain, maybe, but probably not. I don't know. This one made me laugh. It's a Taylor Swift story we'll get to in a second about snails, okay? But first, Bailey is the name of Jelly Roll's daughter. And while there's probably like an agreement in their divorce settlement about trash talking each other, Jelly Roll and Bunny, I don't think that applies to his daughter. She just can't stop herself. So she goes on TikTok and she says, y'all have no idea what happened. Wait till y'all find out. I promise y'all the internet is about to crumble the day I open my mouth. So.
3: I mean, their relationship
1: is... I love a messy family member. It's beneficial to all of us.
3: That was kind of like their whole like brand was being kind of like a different type of family. You know what I mean? Like they talked about having open... They had an open relationship. They hooked up with each other. Bunny would take Jelly Roll to the club and they would find like another person to like get with. So...
1: I did not follow those two closely at all, and I did not listen to their podcast, so I honestly didn't know a ton about them.
3: The relationship was kind of, I mean, it wasn't like a standard relationship anyways.
2: I didn't know they did stuff like that, but I know like the way it started.
1: How did it start?
2: Well, she was a sex worker.
1: Yeah.
2: Right? And then they like met through that.
1: They liked each other.
2: Yeah. And eventually like they became, well, I guess what I thought was monogamous, but...
1: They probably had rules in place.
2: Yeah.
1: The 2026 World Snail Racing Champion is named after Taylor Swift. So it's the snail's name is Snailer Swift. And it became the global champion by beating 270 other snail competitors in the 13-inch race course.

0: and I heard Vermont pitched the season of the sticks, and I saw your mom, she forgot that I existed.
1: It's going to be a good show, Jenny.
2: Oh my gosh, I've seen him once before when he was at the X. So he was already big at that point. Oh, I'm so jealous of all the people who saw him before he blew up on like social media.
1: Does he still make it like personal though? Like, is it still like when you're there, when you were there, it still felt like this, like a...
2: Oh yeah. I mean, he's a very down to earth human and he's so funny. So, yeah, this is going to be one of the best concerts of the summer. I'm just saying.
1: And
2: I'm
1: saying. If you can hit him with an arrow,
2: yeah,
1: you get to go right now. 651-989-KDWB. We'll take caller 10 to try to hit Noah Commodus Arrow. He is your target as he's going to be at Target Center. So,
2: While we're waiting for a call, let me just tell you about something fun that I'm doing at the Mall of America this Sunday night. Kel from Keenan and Kel is going to be there. We're doing a little Nick at Night at Nickelodeon Universe. The event goes from 6 to 9 p.m. And Kel's doing a little bit of a Q&A, and I'll be hosting that. I think that starts at 6 right away. But then he's doing meet and greets and all of that good stuff as well. So if you want more information on that, you can go to kdwb.com and find that on our events page, or nickelodeonuniverse.com events as well. They've got it all listed there. And also, Colt, if you need some energy today, I'm not going to lie, I'm a little low energy. Today, I don't know what's going on. I haven't been sleeping the last couple nights very well. Red Bulls, Holiday Station Stores, 3 for 3.
1: Oh my gosh.
2: 3 for $6.50. I'm so sorry. I don't want to get it wrong. It's 3 for $6.50, which is still an insane deal because one usually costs like $5.
1: Heck yeah, dude. What is your name?
3: My name is Tiffany.
1: Tiffany, okay, we're going to try to get you Noah Con tickets. I'm going to start a timer. You know, bow and arrow is all about accuracy and precision, but most importantly, timing, okay? So you're going to tell me to stop the ticker. There's going to be a little ticker like this. You tell me to stop. It's only 13 seconds. You got to tell me to stop before it ends. If it ends before you say stop, you lose automatically. But tell me when you want to let that arrow go for the chance to hit Noah Con, okay?
3: Okay.
1: All right, I'm going to go right now.
3: Now.
4: Hello, it's Noah Kahn.
5: Hey, you missed.
1: Oh
2: shoot.
1: So sorry, Tiffany.
3: That's okay. Thank you, guys.
2: You're so nice.
1: Vaughn has your next chance to win at 2:35, so good luck with him. It is KDWB.

0: Here are your stupid criminal stories on KDWB. So there's a man behind bars in Colorado because deputies say he broke into a moving freight train. Then he rode on top of it completely naked.
1: No.
0: Completely naked. Now, there are a lot of things wrong with that. Obviously, he's 41 years old. He was surfing on the roof as it traveled. And witnesses were like, okay, there's a nude man riding this train. Call a 911. They're like, he kept blowing a horn because he was trying to get attention also. Like, he was drawing attention to himself.
2: That'll do it.
0: He just kept exposing himself, and he was arrested and booked on multiple felony and misdemeanor charges. He is obviously going to be in court for a bit.
2: I mean, when you're 40, you can't be doing that stuff anymore. That's a young man's game. That's like 20, young 20s, you know what I mean? But 40, you got
0: it. I don't think 41's that old. I got to be honest.
2: Yeah, but you should be an adult by then. You shouldn't be naked on a train.
0: No, I do agree with that. But I would argue anything past like 24, I don't really think you should be doing it in your 30s.
2: Nah. Mm-hmm. No.
0: Because like at 25, allegedly, right, your brain is fully developed at that point.
2: Yeah, actually, 40 might be the best time because that's when you realize like all those promises you made to yourself, you're never going to achieve it or whatever. And maybe your boss is crazy. And then you're like, dude, I only have 2 weeks vacation somehow. I see how a 40-year-old would snap.
0: It is kind of like, how am I in my 40s? And I am only allowed to take off 2 weeks in the entire year.
2: And my boss has to approve it.
0: And what if it overlaps Cindy's down the hall? Then I can't take it that week.
2: God forget. I have butt COVID and I'm just got this parasite. They don't even give me a sick day. They get mad at me.
3: Gosh, I was like, what is butt
0: what
3: COVID?
0: Is, you can't just be throwing things around like that.
3: That's not that's what just, it's called. It's like Cyclops Lops or something.
0: Yes, exactly what Jenny said. It's what it's called. Mm-hmm. Let's get it technical on this show.
2: All right.
0: And there are your felonies on KDWB.

0: We're Fallon, Colt, and Jenny on 101.3 KDWB. Guys, it's been a minute since we did a quick review of the show. How do you think things are going? Colt, rate it on a scale of 1 to 5.
1: I mean, it was all right. I feel like there's a lot of disconnect between us. And behind the scenes, we argue a whole lot. We can't even look each other in the eyes half the time. And they have to have separate meetings. And we're actually not even in the same room right now. I'm all the way across the hallway looking at Fallon and Jenny through a Zoom monitor.
2: Yeah. I feel like you're doing inside radio right now that nobody gets.
0: And that's part of the problem.
1: I feel like I've painted the picture pretty well. I said I'm outside of the studio. I don't know how.
2: Nothing that he just said is true, just so you know.
1: I don't know how less inside that gets.
2: Not a single thing.
0: You can't speak on his behalf, though, if he's feeling a disconnect with us.
2: You're right. I can on that. But we are within touching distance from each other. I could reach over and touch either of you.
1: Prove it. Prove it right now.
0: No, prefer.
1: How do they know?
0: You've tried to get me to be in your belly button today and now this, and I have to draw the line somewhere.
1: Well, maybe that's the disconnect.
0: That I'm not in your belly button. Sick. You know what? I'm going to leave the disconnect there then.
1: You don't want me to umbilical cord you through your pinky?
0: Okay. Have a great day. Thanks for listening. Bye. Yeah.

0: Seacrest with you.
1: Thanks for having us on.
0: Do you want to be more persuasive?
1: I feel like that's a universal yes.
0: There's something you can do, and I'll tell you more later this hour.

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Now, the next thing we got for you is a really interesting, I think, important thing to think about. And that is, if you want to be more persuasive in anything at work or in life, or even more likable, got something for you.

0: All right, so Tanya has a trending report, and you're asking, would anybody leave, move across the country?
1: Yes.
0: For someone we were dating?
1: Someone that you just met on a reality show.
0: But we're dating.
1: Yeah, you're dating.
0: Okay, so it's a relationship.
1: Yes.
0: It's a long-distance relationship question.
1: Yes. Would you move, or would you try long-distance for a minute?
0: I got thoughts. Next.

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1: 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Taylor Swift's besties still aren't saying a peep about her already legendary wedding to Travis Kelce. But maybe one day down the line, Esti Haim, Taylor's good friend and one-third of the sister band, Haim, joked she'll write a tell-all and teased she'll spill the tea, but when she's 90. Anyway, her movie comes out August 7th.

0: The Twin Cities, number one hit music station, 101.3 KDWB. So yeah, we're talking about how different our nights are. Tanya's nights, my nights, Sisney's nights. And something that happened on my night last night, I got to share with you. I was reading about this guy, sometimes called the happiest man on the planet, and his thinking about life.
1: I got to look this guy up.
0: Armando Fuentes. I think they call him El

0: WB. So I was in the tub. And remember the guy who created the study of the blue zones on the planet? He just was on. Dan Buettner. He's just on the show.
1: Yes.
0: All right. So anyway, he found places on the planet, did a documentary on Netflix about where people live the longest and what they all have in common. So after he was on the air with us, he goes, oh, have you heard about the happiest guy on the planet? I'm like,
1: tell me more.
0: Who's that? Kevin Hart? I don't know. He goes, no, there's a guy named Armando Fuentes. So I start to look him up. Happiest man in the world, he's been called. And then I jotted down on my little notepad some of his philosophies to tell you two about.
1: Oh, tell me.
2: Homework. I love homework.
0: I know. All the great stuff comes in the salt bath.
1: Here come the glasses.
0: Yeah, well, I can't read my writing otherwise.
1: Yeah.
0: So the guy, happiest man in the world, he says from his writings, eat without gluttony, drink without getting drunk, love without jealousy, argue when you need to, but never go to bed mad. And occasionally, with great discretion, misbehave.
1: Oh, I like that one. It's cute. It's kind of like be spontaneous.
2: What does that mean?
1: Don't be boring.
0: Probably what you do with Robbie that we don't know about.
1: Nice.
0: And we move on.
1: Nice.
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0: Snot rocketed?
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0: All over?
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2: All right, let's go. Seacrest with you. So Alex Warren says listening to Lewis Capaldi sing about the passing of his grandmother gave him the bravery to write and sing about his own late parents. Infusing that vulnerability into his lyrics is when fans really started to connect, and Fever Dream is at 5.

We roll through them today. Bruno Mars is going to be here, so Bruno plays the second of two nights at London's iconic Wembley Stadium tomorrow night. Risk it all today, number three. 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

0: Twin Cities, number one hit music station, 101.3 KDWB. I'm going to grab Sam on the line here. So you're calling about an interesting topic, and that is, does breaking up with your partner reset your anniversary date? Tell me.
1: So I'm in the doghouse, but I also think I have a pretty good defense.
0: Okay.
1: My girlfriend and I dated for a year.
0: Yeah.
1: And, we broke up. And we were broken up for like a full 2 years. We both dated other people, and we had no contact. And honestly, I thought we were done for good. Then we reconnected, and we got back together. And we've been together now for about 8 months.
0: Uh-huh.
1: And she's upset because I forgot what she says is our anniversary. But I don't know. You tell me. I told her I didn't forget our anniversary because we just got back together. And, you know, she says, no, our anniversary is the first day we became a couple back during our old relationship.
0: I think you got to move the chains on this one. I think you're right. I mean, the first one didn't work.
2: Right.
0: Why so you don't celebrate, go back and celebrate that anniversary.
2: I agree with they're you. Still celebrating when they started dating.
3: But
0: didn't work. I think that's bad karma.
2: Exactly.
0: Bad energy.
2: You need a refresh.
0: Yeah, the restart is your anniversary.
2: I don't think so.
0: Well, you are wrong.
1: I'm glad that you guys agree with me. Thank you so much for your help.
0: Thank you, Sam. Good luck. I appreciate you calling in, and I think you know what to do.
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0: Heavy 10th to 94, 35 East southbound slow, Randolph to Shepherd Road through road work. Downtown St. Paul to Burnsville split, 20 minutes. Heavy traffic, 35 East northbound, Highway 13 to West 7th Street through road work. I'm Tom Beck, and that's your latest total traffic.
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Hey, what up? Thanks for having us on. We are the Twin Cities' number one hit music station with Fallon, Colton, Jenny in the morning, and live everywhere you take us with that free iHeartRadio app. My name is Vaughn, getting your afternoon started with some good news. If you got something good going on in your life, call me right now. Let me know the reason you're cheesing. And 20 minutes from now, I'll give you a reason to be cheesing. I got $1,000 for you.

Let's get your afternoon popping with the reason you cheesing on KDWB. What's good? My name is Vont. I know it's corny, but the reason I'm cheesing, I went on a long walk with my dog this morning because the weather's finally not too hot for a walk. It feels so good with that little breeze. What's got you in a good mood? Maybe a show you're binging right now. Maybe plans you're already looking forward to this weekend. 651-989-KDWB. That's the number you can call. Or hit me at 53921 with a text and the reason you cheesing.

0: Hey, if you're new to the party, hi, my name is Vont. That's V-O-N-T-L-E-A-K on social media. I'm here every afternoon to help you kick off the afternoon with some good news. Lots of reasons to be cheesing coming under that text line. Reason I'm cheesing, I'm 37 years old and did a handstand for the first time today. Hey, man, it's the little wins. I'm cheesing because I get to go to the London Marathon. It's a world major, so I feel pretty lucky. Time to go buy a lottery ticket. That's Tina from Apple Valley. Yo, take me with you to buy that lottery ticket. Hey, what's your name and what's the reason you're cheesing, girl?
1: My name is Keisha, and I officially left a very toxic work environment.
0: Woo-woo! Love that for you.
1: And I'm just learning how to rest, so I just wanted to share that.
0: People and the internet love to fantasize. Oh, no, you just got to thug it out. Keep on doing it, and the job will reward you in the end. But sometimes, no. If it's toxic, it's toxic. And without mental health, you have no mental wealth.
1: It's all a construct, so you can break free. So literally, wishing everyone peace.
0: Literally. And it's totally fine if you don't. Do you have a plan yet, or you're just like, you know what? I'm taking it one day at a time.
1: I'm a hustler, so I always got a plan.
0: I'm a hustler, baby. I love that.
1: Just want you to know. Have a good day.
0: Right back at you, girl. Thanks for calling in.
1: Thank you. Be blessed.
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And it's very simple. You just listen for the keyword, which I'll give you next after Sabrina Carpenter, and enter it at KDWB.com. I know you like free money. You'd pick up a dollar off the ground if you found it. So listen and win that cash next.

Alex's Facebook memories reminds them how bad any choice they made in their past life was. Like, seriously, it's KDWB. My name is Vont. I'm wondering if I should post this on my Instagram story. The worst haircut I've ever had in my life. And yes, I was a kid, but still, why did my mom and dad let me do this? Should I post it? Bad haircut photo on my Instagram? Text and let me know.

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1: Oh, my God. I want to win No Time tickets.
0: Oh, my God. I don't have them until next hour.
1: Dude.
0: So sorry. What's your name?
1: Cam.
0: Cam is about to go to HR on me. He made it sound like I was going to win. At 2:35, Cam, I got your first chance for tickets for Noah Khan at Target Field, all right?
1: Thank you.

My name is Vaunt. It's 101.3 KDWB. Do we know anybody in Minnesota that might have the explosive diarrhea parasite? Because whenever COVID happened, we had to let people know that way they wouldn't super spread it. And I don't think diarrhea is contagious, but I don't want to touch anybody, come in contact if you got doo-doo coming out your butt.

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If you're here around 2:40, I'm going to throw it back this afternoon with some Sean Paul. And right before that, at 2:35, I've got Noah Kahan tickets. If you can hit the target, then you win tickets to his show at Target Field August 5th.

0: What up? It's Vont on 101.3 KDWB. Auntie, let them know how hype you are about that $1,000.
1: What? Hallelujah.
0: Literally a blessing. Got that keyword for you to enter online with some cash right after Olivia Dean.

0: KDWB. It's Vaunt at Vaunt League on all socials. Hey, Janet, how bad do you want to win these Noah Kahn tickets?
1: I really want to win them.
0: All right, well, guess what? Next, right after Kit Leroy and Bieber, we're going to play Hit the Target for Noah Kahn because he's playing Target Field. Your chance to win next.

0: But it's the season of the sticks.
1: Listen to this right here.
0: Sock your mom. She
1: tell me he doesn't say sock your mom right there. It sounds totally like sock your mom. Anyway, Noah Kahan. Target Field, August 5th. I guess we'll find out then. If you can hit the target, because he's playing Target Field, you win a pair of passes into the show. Right now, you call 651-989-KDWB. And you better have good aim. I didn't when I was potty training at 4 years old. So hopefully better than me.

Alan Colt, and Jenny. Noah Kahan has a sold-out show coming to the Twin Cities, and we have tons of tickets. 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

0: say hello to Katie from Shakopee. Katie, I need a fun fact about you.
1: A fun fact, I was born on Christmas Eve.
0: Oh, do you get cheated out of presents a lot or no?
1: Definitely.
0: Dang. Well, hopefully I can get you a gift. Noah Kahn tickets, Target Field, August 5th, Katie. I believe in you. If you can hit the target, I got a 10-second timer. You tell me when to hit the target, I'll fire it, and hopefully if you hit Noah Kahn, you win passes to his show August 5th, all right?
1: Okay.
0: All right, focus, Katie. Focus, focus, yep. Lock in, and timer starts now.
1: All right, done.
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3: Hey, you missed.
0: Dang, Katie. It's okay, though. We got more tickets next hour. I have faith in you, girl, and Christmas spirit.
1: Okay.
0: Sorry. Have a good one.

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My name is Vaunt. What are signs that your dog is cold? Because my puppy Ava, she kind of curls into this ball. I call it a donut. When I think she's cold, then I'll go tuck her in. She's got a nice little pink blanket. And then she'll just take all my hard work, get up, and leave the blanket on the ground. So I don't know. Are you cold or are you just

0: Yo, it's Vaughn on 101.3 KDWB. Where you at right now?
1: I am sitting in the Costco parking lot waiting to try and get a hold of you.
0: There is not one day of the week, not a single time where the Costco parking lot is not bussing.
1: Yeah, it's pretty crazy right now.

Yo, what up? Thanks for having us on for your ride home. We are the Twin Cities' number one hit music station with Fallon, Colton, Jenny in the morning. 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Closer to like 3:35, 3:40-ish. And you know, every single Tuesday and Thursday at 3:20, Vaughn stirs the pot. That happens later this hour.

The countdown is on. We are 36 days away from the Minnesota State Fair, and they dropped their list of specialty drinks that they're offering this year. If you want something to sip on, I got a full list we'll run down next on KDWB.

0: Are you coming in or what?
1: It is every drinker's favorite day of the year. It's the day that the State Fair announces their specialty sips, the new drinks that they're offering at this year's State Fair, which we are 36 days away from, by the way. First day is August 27th. There's a Berry Slammer Hard Seltzer cocktail that looks very delicious. It comes with like a little strawberry on the side that they're going to have at Summer Lakes Boathouse at the fair, at Andy's Grill, which is a staple. Let me just throw it out there. They got a Watermelon Mule that looks really, really good. And they'll be bringing back 7 other specialty sips that they've had before. If you're an IPA person, Ballpark Cafe, you know that place that has the really good tenders and fries, they're debuting Homer Black Pepper IPA and a rare Candy Pink Lemonade Sour, which low-key sounds slamming. At the Bandstand Concessions, they've got 2 new drinks, the Sun Chaser Strawberry Lemonade Seltzer and this Sun Chaser Float that has some type of ice cream deal going on that looks delicious. And if you haven't even seen these yet, go to my Instagram right now, at VontLeak on my story. I shared a couple of pictures of some of the drinks that you can have at the fair this year. It's KDWB. Vont Stirs the Pot happens next.
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15: 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Take

All right, so here's the deal. I'm holding in my hand two tickets for Noah Kahan, August 5th, Target Field. And I want to give them to you. No, not you. You, yes. You want to play Hit the Target, because he's playing Target Field. For Noah Kahan, you call right now, 651-989-KDWB. Hopefully we get you locked in with these passes.

0: KDWB, what's your name? Where are you calling from?
1: Shannon from Blaine.
0: All right, Shannon, I need something you love about Blaine and something you hate about it.
1: I love the walking path, and I hate how flat it is.
0: Okay. Shannon, I got a chance for you to win Noah Kahan tickets. Sold out show at Target Field. Are you familiar with his work?
1: Yes, I am. My daughter's going.
0: Oh, so now you're trying to get tickets to go with her?
1: Yes.
0: She's trying to ditch you. You got to hit the target, yell go, and then I will try to hit the target. And if you hit Noah Kahan, you win the tickets, okay?
1: Sounds good.
0: Good luck. Here we go.
1: Stop.
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3: Hey, you missed.
0: Damn, looks like your daughter's going without you.
1: All right. Well,
0: it's all good, Shannon. I have another pair of passes next hour at 4:35 if you want to try back then, okay?
1: Sounds good.

Never thought I'd be saying this, but have you seen the viral raccoon on the internet right now? It's 101.3 KDWB. My name is Vaughn. They've named him too, which makes it even better. His name is Jimothy, and he's viral because he has short spine syndrome, which makes him look even crazier than a raccoon already looks, and people are going crazy, getting tattoos of him. They're making murals and merch about Jimothy. If you Google raccoon, I promise he'll be the first thing that pops up if you want to see the short-spined raccoon.

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1: How's wedding planning going?
0: Kind of stalled right now. Weddings are expensive. Also, rude of you to ask in front of my future wifey right here, Tate McRae.

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Not only am I hooking you up with $1,000 later this hour, but if you've been trying to get tickets for Noah Kahan, when he comes to Target Field in a couple of weeks at 4:35, I have another shot for you to win.

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My name is Vaunt, and I'm at Vaunt Leak all over Instagram and TikTok. I feel like we all have a you would not believe this story from our childhood. Like when I was in fourth grade, I had this candy, and I think they still sell it. It's called Toxic Waste. It's like a hard, sour candy. I started choking on it, turned blue, and one of the teachers had to give me the Heimlich maneuver down to the nurse's office. It almost went so bad. Let me hear your you wouldn't believe this story from your childhood. We're all unpacking trauma together. You can call 651-989-KDWB or leave a talk back on our iHeartRadio app.

0: UB. My name is Vaunt. Let me hear your "you would not believe this happened" in my childhood story, Brian.
1: I stuck the tweezers in the outlet when I was like 4 years old.
0: And how did that go for you, buddy?
1: Well, it turned my hand black from the inside out. It was spit all over it.
0: Can I ask a question? So you stuck the tweezers in an outlet. Did you look exactly the way it would in a Donald Duck cartoon?
1: Yeah, exactly. Man. Hair went straight up.

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0: We are sharing childhood trauma this afternoon on KDWB. My name is Vaunt.
1: So I choked on a gobstopper when I was 12.
0: See, hard candy is not our friend. I almost choked and died on a toxic waste. How did yours happen?
1: No, it was terrible. So I was just sitting on the couch, and my mom said, "You better not eat those gobstoppers. You are going to choke." And I'm like, "I'm not going to choke." And I threw one in my mouth, and sure enough, it went down.
0: We always think we know better than our parents, don't we?
1: Oh, my gosh. My face turned blue, and I didn't know what to do. Kissing

0: Don't forget, at 4:35, another chance for you to win NoahCon tickets on KDWB. But Autumn, this might take the cake for the best you won't believe this story from your childhood yet.
1: When my mom had really bad pregnancy brain, she actually brought me to school on President's Day when school was closed. I was still in kindergarten and left me at the school unattended. She drove away before I got to the front door.
0: What?
1: And I spent all day on the playground in the freezing cold until one of my superintendents came out on a smoke break and found me on the swing set.
0: Oh my God. See, you won't catch nothing like that happening today. There's phones.
1: It would have been a lot different nowadays. I think CPS definitely would have gotten called.

Okay, maybe about this one. I'm proud of all the punches that I've thrown. You can hear that song and more. Also, this one. August 5th, Target Field. Noah Kahan's going to be there with Gigi Perez, and I had no idea. We want to get you in right now. So if you call 651-989-KDWB, you're going to have a chance for you to play a game where you hit the target, because he's playing Target Field, to win Noah Kahan tickets. Call me right now. I live my day.

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0: WB, what's your name?
1: Kayla.
0: Kayla, give me a fun fact about yourself.
1: I'm a vegetarian.
0: You're a vegetarian? That don't sound fun at all.
1: I know.
0: Right before State Fair season two, no pork chops on a stick for you.
1: They've got plenty of great vegetarian options.
0: I'm messing with you, Kayla. We're going to play Hit the Target for Noah Kahn. I have a timer, 10 seconds on it. All you got to do is yell go whenever you feel right. And if you hit the target and take Noah Kahn out, you are going to the show.
1: Okay.
0: Kayla, question. You ever play Wii Sport Resort?
1: Yes.
0: Okay, this is kind of like the archery game, I think.
1: Yes.
0: We'll do it like that, all right? Timer starts now.
1: Go.
2: Hello, it's Noah Kahn.
3: Hey, you missed.
0: Dang.
1: Well, thank you.
0: It's all good. I have another chance for you to win next hour, all right?
1: Sounds good. Thanks. I could

These phones are still going crazy for people trying to win NoahCon tickets. So, instead of 535, because we've been doing it on the 35s all day, I got a special treat for you. 520. That'll be your last chance for today to call and win these tickets for NoahCon and Gigi Perez at Target Field, all right? It's KDWB and Ari.

What up? Thanks for having us on. If you're stuck in traffic or you're just headed home, it's the Twin Cities number one hit music station with Fallon, Colt, and Jenny in the morning and live on our free iHeartRadio app. My name is Vaughn. I got your last chance at Noah Kahan tickets. He's coming to Target Field with Gigi Perez August 5th. At 5:20, you can call for your shot to win.

Jenny, don't tell Colt this, but Jenny and I conspired with his wife, and we have been sabotaging him for about a week now. We're going to tell him about it tomorrow morning around 7:05. Don't miss that. And more NoahCon tickets on KDW.

Am I the only one that had no clue Shaboozy was putting out another album next week? And there are some dope features on it. He just announced Kehlani, Jamie Foxx, Leon Bridges, Teyana Taylor. I can't wait.

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1: They say the holy water's watered down, and this town's lost its faith. Our colors will fade.

You're moments away from winning two things. Number one, $1,000. And you're listening to me tell you right now. So right after Sabrina Carpenter, just take the keyword we give you and enter it at KDWB.com. Who doesn't need free cash? And then right after that, your chance to win Noah Kahan tickets. Sold out show at Target Field. 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

You know, I haven't had one winner this afternoon for these Noah Kahan tickets. He's coming to Target Field. August 5th with Gigi Perez. And if you call right now, you got a chance to take Noah Kahan out. Not on a date, but you're going to hit the Target because he's playing Target Field for a chance to win tickets to the show. 651-989-KDWB. Last chance for these tickets this afternoon.

My name is Vaughn. It's 101.3 KDWB. I actually don't know who would win in a versus battle between Bruno Mars and Justin Bieber because they both have so much range and they're so good. I am

Man, life was so much more simple when that song first came out. It's 101.3 KDWB, the Twin Cities' number one hit music station. My name is Vaughn. I'm out of here, man. You have a great rest of your Tuesday. And follow me on Instagram and TikTok. I'm at Vaughn Leak. I got more Noah.

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It's Kayla on the Twin Cities number one hit music station with Fallon and Colt in the morning, live everywhere on that free iHeartRadio app. All right, coming up this hour, I got music by Dominic Fike, Zara Larsson on the way, also some Justin Bieber. Welcome to the show.

KDWB, the Twin Cities number one hit music station. I'm Kayla. Happy Tuesday. I look at the date and I'm like, what? Is it really almost August already? We were just celebrating 4th of July. What happened?

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Okay, so listen, Zara, she's going to be performing at the iHeartRadio Music Festival, which is happening really soon, actually. 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

Holt and Jenny. 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
0: Well, apparently it means something light, fine, and see-through, and Poetry Society just named it the most beautiful word in English. Clearly, I need to go back to school. How do

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